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2: Take a

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You set my world on fire. Hometown boy Nate Smith is going to be at the fair on Thursday, September 17th. 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
7: My life is good, really good.
8: And so that I just don't care.
1: And anyone else who wants to work for free. It's Spokane's official morning show. Jay and Kevin.
9: Well, hello, good morning, ladies and gentlemen, boys and girls, kids and adults of all ages and sizes. Hello and hi there. It is I, the Righteous Reverend Jay Daniels, broadcasting live from beautiful downtown Spokane, Washington, 99201, live from Studio C, second floor, Digital World Broadcast Center, the KXLY building. It's a Wednesday. It's 9/9/26. What is your problem?
10: I don't know for sure.
9: I mean, I have a list started here from long ago, but
10: I didn't spill it because there wasn't really anything in it, but I did the...
9: Yeah, I heard.
10: Dropping of a tumbler is one of the loudest sounds.
9: Especially on, like, hardwood.
10: Oh, Jay, I dropped one in my garage the other day on the concrete. And I was like, well,
9: did you have an accident?
10: Anybody was sleeping. They're not sleeping now.
9: Yeah, they're incredibly loud.
10: Oh, yeah. And, of course, it did the thing where it's like, are you ever going to come to rest, or are you just going to keep bouncing for
9: right,
10: a while?
9: Right, yeah, and rolling and all the things, yeah.
10: And this morning, I already spilled all over my Seahawks shirt. I was trying to do some decaf coffee today.
9: Doesn't bode well for the season, I would say.
10: So then I was like, well, I can't show up to work without any Seahawk gear on. Steve Hawk will have my head, and rightfully so.
9: Mm-hmm.
10: And that's when I decided, well, all I can find is this stocking cap.
11: Looks good.
10: I don't have enough Seahawks gear. I need to get a bunch of new stuff. But I said that last year after we won the Super Bowl, and then
9: Not a true fan is what you're saying.
10: No, I really am. I think I'm such a fan that I don't have to have the gear.
12: I'm such a fan I don't have to have gear.
10: That's right.
9: Who says that?
10: Okay, do you want me to buy a jersey?
9: I don't care.
10: Well, no, but I mean, because
9: why would that matter?
10: Because some people, and I think you're one of them, are like, yeah, grown men don't need to wear jerseys.
9: Depends on the person. Some can carry it off and some cannot.
11: It's a good point.
10: Okay. That's fair.
9: I would look ridiculous in a jersey. It would look like a youth meeting.
10: Just because you think it's just going to look too big.
9: It would look horrendous. It would look like a dress. I couldn't get one small enough to fit that would not look ridiculous. So yeah, I would not be the person who you go, oh man, that guy should have a jersey on. You look like a football player. You could wear a jersey.
10: I have a very smart concept too.
9: Oh, well, pause after I'm very smart and I'm going to disagree, but I let it go to hear what the rest of the sentence was.
10: I have a great idea.
9: Okay. Again, I'll determine that with Steve here momentarily.
10: By the way, hi Steve.
9: Yeah, whatever.
10: Whatever.
9: Yeah.
10: Okay. One of my favorite players for the Seahawks right now is Leonard Williams.
9: Love him.
10: And he wears number 99.
9: It's a great number.
10: So I thought...
9: Makes perfect sense.
10: See, that's one thing I don't like. I don't want to buy a Jackson, Smith, and Jigba jersey.
9: You don't want to be like everybody else.
10: The JS. No, it's not even that, because I just think you need to look like an athlete if you wear his jersey.
9: Oh, so you want to look like a defensive tackle and that?
10: Yeah.
9: Okay, I see.
10: Thank you. Yeah. I guess that part's been handled. I already look like it.
9: Yeah.
10: And so now I can wear, you know, that. And it will double as a station shirt.
9: Boom.
10: I'm going to get a Velcro thing.
9: You get a Velcro
10: that goes above the 99. And I'm going to say Coyote Country 99.9.

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6: I think he still has that in his mind a little bit.
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6: Like, we go on the air, and then he just like, okay, hands in my pockets, be good. 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
7: Such educational times. Now we know you can't type in your pants.
9: Ladies and gentlemen, say hello to Kevin James. Kevin.
7: All right.
6: I always love that when people bring up something we said on the show, like, oh, that one day when you were talking about typing in your pants, yeah. What was that all about? And I'd be like, I don't know.
7: I have no idea. Yeah.
6: I said that?
7: Yeah. And then they're like, yeah. And then what was it that, how'd you guys, you were talking about something before that. Don't know. Sorry.
6: Don't know.
7: Yeah.
6: But then, you know, something like that, I'll believe you that I said I was typing in my pants or you can't type in your pants.
7: Yeah.
6: But then I have the other flip side of the coin where I know I'm 100% right.
7: Whoa, that's rare.
6: Somebody is telling you
7: right
6: how long they've known you.
7: Yeah.
6: And
7: yeah.
6: How long they, oh, yeah, you know, I've known you for a long time. In fact, I'm friends with so-and-so and so-and-so.
7: Mm-hmm. Yeah.
6: And he goes, well, I mean, I guess I'm friends with you and Jay, too. I listen all the time, and I feel like I know you guys. And we have met before.
8: Right.
6: And I was like, oh, okay. And so they were chatting, and he's like, yep, you hosted some event. I don't even remember what it was, but he was like, you hosted some event. And I'm thinking, ooh.
8: No, I didn't.
6: That must have been a lot of years ago.
8: Yeah.
6: And I go, oh, what? So what year was that? And he goes, oh, that would have been
8: 1827.
6: 2022.
8: Oh.
6: And I'm like, ah, you got the wrong guy. I did not say that to him.
8: Sure.
6: I just kind of faked along like, oh, yeah.
8: Yeah, all the other stuff I agree with. It's just the events usually you remember, and especially if it was only 4 years ago, you go, oh, okay.
6: Yeah, that was one where I was like, I know we forget a lot of stuff now.
8: Man.
6: We've done a lot of stuff. It gets easier to forget the stuff.
8: Sure.
6: But that, I'm going to remember. And he said exactly what it was for, and I'm like, I don't think I've ever done that. Then he said 2022, and I was like, nope.
8: Dang it, I now forgot the lady's name that I was going to shout out up at Farm Jam. I was talking to her in the crowd during the George Bird show, and she was like, oh, I listen to you guys all the time.
6: Beth.
8: And it was, gosh, I don't know. We could guess ladies' names all day, and I don't know if that would help. But anyway, you know who Michelle. You are, and be sure to text in if you happen to be listening right now.
10: Hello, Shannon. My name Courtney. Is Producer Steve.
11: Producer Steve.
12: Hi, Steve.
13: Diane.
12: I'm your biggest fan.
14: Thank you so much.
15: Steve is my middle name. My first name is
8: Producer.
16: Sarah.
17: Allow me to reintroduce myself. My name is
10: Producer Steve.
13: Renee.
18: Who loves orange soda?
19: Steve loves orange soda.
20: Oh, yes, oh, yes, oh, yes, it's true. Ooh.
21: Y'all ready for this?
22: Oh, yeah.
23: Please welcome to the show the one and only Producer Steve.
10: Producer Steve.
8: Is that it? You're done with the names then?
13: One more. Megan.
8: Okay, no.
6: Oh, I bet you that was it.
8: I don't know.
13: Was that it?
8: I don't know.
13: Oh,
8: If I would have known, I would have just said it.
6: Yeah, but we were hoping maybe we could trigger your memory.
13: What about a letter that it starts with? You know that?
8: Yeah, no.
13: Oh, okay.
8: Sorry.
13: What'd she look like?
8: But yay tall. Nice lady.
13: Okay, yeah, that's not helpful.
8: No.
6: Was she from Colville?
8: She's from the area. I don't know if it's technically Colville, but...
6: Sure.
8: Yeah.
6: Because I
8: also, very hard to hear. I apologize for that.
13: Oh, that's fair.
8: Very hard to hear.
6: Oh, those are the worst, because you're trying to understand and participate, and you're just like, I have no idea what you're saying.
8: And then I find the best way, like at a concert, it seems counterproductive, but I plug my ear. Do you ever do that one? To hear better?
6: No.
8: If you plug your ear, it like eliminates all the, you know, secondary noise, and it's more likely to pick up what's the closest to you, which is the person's face. So
6: you plug...
8: I will literally plug my ear.
6: Both ears?
8: No, just the one that's near where the person is standing. And then if I just get closer, then it literally eliminates all the, you know, it's like noise-canceling headphones. My finger is actually a noise-canceling headphone.
6: I see what you're saying.
8: Now, kids, don't put your finger in your ear. You just push the little flap. What's that little thing called? Steve?
6: Your flap?
8: Ooh. You know that part right there? What's that part right there called?
6: Oh, I think that's your esophagus. No?
8: Epiglottis.
6: Epiglottis.
8: Why don't you put your esophagus in your ear?
6: Epiglottis is in your throat, too, right?
8: It is.
13: Ear diagram.
6: Ear lobe?
8: No.
6: It's,
13: you're talking about the little like funky piece, right?
6: The
8: part
6: hook,
8: that's right in the front,
6: the
8: you know?
6: Little in the front of my ear.
8: Yeah, closest to the front of your face.
6: Let's see. I see what you're saying. Yeah, the little whoop-de-doo looks kind of like a...
8: Oh, it's the tragus.
6: Is it tragus?
8: Yeah. Yeah, you just push the tragus to close the hole.
13: No, that's where you put your burgers and hot dogs, Jay.
8: The tragus?
6: Somebody got some sleep.
13: Yeah, I thought that was funny.
8: Yeah, I push the tragus over the hole, and it cancels a lot of the external noise. You're welcome.
6: So push your tragus in.
8: All right. The official stance of the Jay and Kevin show is, if you're trying to hear somebody in a noisy environment, push your tragus over the external auditory meatus.
13: Uh-oh.
6: The whatus?
8: External auditory meatus, M-E-A-T-U-S, meatus.
6: So what is that?
8: That's the hole.
6: Inside part of the ear?
8: Looks like it's just the hole, yeah. Yeah.
6: The hole, and then where does it go? Does it go to like a tympanic membrane? And then...
8: This is only the exterior diagram. I cannot get into that.
6: Okay, but you've already given us enough.
8: I feel like I have. I don't know what you want from me today.
6: What was it again?
8: Tragus.
6: Tragus.
8: T-R-A-G-U-S.
6: Tragus.
8: Tragus to cover the external auditory meatus. And then you can be able to hear us.
6: You know what?
8: No, Kevin. Jay. No, Kevin, what?
6: Well, and if you're putting your tragus into your, what is it?
8: Tragus goes over the meatus.
6: Needus.
8: Meat.
6: Meat. Within meat. That's
8: meat.
6: That's what I M-E-A, thought you were saying.
8: I even spelled it. M-E-A-T-U-S.
6: Meatus. I wasn't listening to
8: no,
6: that, apparently,
8: no D.
6: Because I had my finger stuck in my ear.

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1: Don't forget, you can download the Coyote Country app. It is 100% free, and you can take us with you wherever you go. Shout out to anybody listening outside of the Spokane, Coeur d'Alene metropolitan area. Howdy. And then text us and tell us where you are, if you don't mind. Wouldn't mind that. All right, Steve, what's in the audio vault?
2: Well, Jay, it is that time once again.
3: I love football.
4: And I love football as much as anybody.
1: Yeah.
3: I love football.
5: Football fan, are you?
3: Football is the most popular sport in America.
6: Football is a way of life.
1: Yeah, let's go.
2: Mm-hmm. On your feet.
1: Yeah, on your feet.
2: Or something.
1: Yeah.
2: That's what they say, right?
1: Right.
2: So, pretty exciting. Yeah, today's the day, yeah? Seattle Seahawks, right?
1: Seahawks Patriots. Yeah. Go Pats.
2: Easy.
1: What?
2: Careful.
1: Ed? What?
2: Mike? Are we excited, though?
1: One of 33,700 plays will take place right at 520. What is it, 520? 530. What time is it? 515?
7: 515, I think, is... Okay.
1: That's kick.
7: Yeah, I believe so.
1: Also, I always love it. Like, when you see it written down, it's even dumber. It will say, if you look it up, like, if you Google it today, it'll say, Sunday Night Football.
7: Oh, on Wednesday.
1: Thursday edition. Wednesday edition. Monday edition. Tuesday. I mean, like, what?
7: Yeah.
1: Guys. So weird.
7: You're like, huh?
1: Yeah.
2: It is bizarre.
7: So today, that's something to you can say to. Whatever you want about, you know, go Patriots.
1: Right, yep.
7: All that,
1: mm-hmm.
7: because I am rubber, and you are glue, and everything you say bounces off of me and sticks to you.
1: Mm-hmm. All right. So anyway.
2: Did you know Apple has a new phone that's coming out?
7: Well, sure. Today's the day, right? Don't they announce all of it?
1: I saw a little sneak peek of it yesterday.
2: Okay. Yeah, I wasn't sure the exact details on what, when, where, why, and how.
1: Yeah, I know it's spendy.
7: Is the whatever they do, the presentation, they, you know, the one they do every year.
1: Yeah.
7: And they roll out the new stuff that they've got going on at Apple.
1: Mm-hmm.
7: So what do we know about the phone? Is it the 18?
2: That I don't know, but I know there's a, well, it's foldable.
1: Yeah.
8: Switching gears to some business news tomorrow, Apple is set to debut its first foldable phone, and it costs up to $3,000.
9: Ooh.
8: Or 6,000 if you forget which way it folds.
1: Yeah, the old flip phone style. I don't know if it's a vertical flip or a, you know, if it's a book style foldable. I'm not sure. I don't know which one it is. Do you know which one it is, Steve?
2: I didn't see it, no.
1: Oh, okay.
2: I assume we'll probably, if today's the day, we'll get some more details.
1: I would imagine,
7: well,
1: yeah.
7: Yeah, mm-hmm. You're going to get them all.
1: I think it's might be more square looking like. I don't know. Well, I'd be interesting to see. But yeah, $3,000? Yeah, probably good with what I got.
2: You think so?
1: Yeah.
2: Yours is free now.
1: Well,
2: you still have to pay for it, I guess.
1: I mean, I don't know why it would be free. Why would it be free?
2: Well, because you probably paid for it.
1: Oh, paid off the phone itself. Mm-hmm. I see what you're saying. Yeah, I think I probably have done that.
2: Okay.
1: But yeah, I don't know. Kevin, would you ever be interested in a foldable phone?
7: No, I would have to really see it, I guess, and try to figure out what the advantage is.
1: I think people like the way it stands. Like, you don't have to have a stand. You can fold it and then watch the two screens because just sitting on a counter, table, whatever like that.
2: Oh.
7: Okay. And so that one is going to be called the iPhone Duo.
1: Okay.
7: Or iPhone Ultra.
1: Ultra. I did see that. Yep.
7: And that will come out alongside the iPhone 18 Pro lineup.
1: Okay, there you go.
7: Which, they say...
1: And is the 18 also foldable?
7: No.
1: Oh, okay. That's
7: no,
1: just a regular
7: it's just a, yeah, it's just a regular old boring iPhone.
1: For less than $2,000, hopefully.
7: Yeah, I mean, it doesn't say the price here for the...
2: Well, it's $19.99.
7: Oh, are you looking for a standard flagship?
1: I'm sure you can go pretty deep on that.
7: I'm going to go for a flagship.
1: Wow, I don't even know what that means.
7: I guess just like an original. The pros, I've always been too big, I think.
1: Yeah, it's hard to get them in
7: so
1: the pocket.
7: I never quite want to get one of those. iPhone Pro, iPhone Pro Max. I don't know.
1: See, okay, back to you, Steve.
7: This is going to happen. I need a new phone. Oh, there they go. Potentially starting around $1,299. Kind of what they've been.
1: Yeah, okay. Seems like about the right price, yeah.
2: It's not bad.
1: I mean, it's not great, but yeah. We've become accustomed to it, yeah.
7: Yeah, unfortunately, right. We're like, yeah.
1: $1,200? That's not bad.
2: What? That's pretty good.
1: What are you talking about?
2: And you get a free free saucepan with your purchase of the iPhone.
1: I'd move forward.
2: Okay. Here's how Megan Maroney got her first guitar.
5: When I was like 16, I injured my knee in cheerleading. That's why I have this like gnarly scar right here. And I had nothing else to do but sit down and learn how to play guitar. I got my first guitar shortly after that when I got my heart broken for the first time. I wouldn't stop crying, so my dad took me to Guitar Center.
1: Uh-huh.
5: Yeah. I remember it was like on sale. My dad goes to pay for it and they're like, oh, this one's not on sale. And I remember looking at my dad and I was like, I've had my heart broken once this week. I can handle it again if you don't want to get it for me. And that's how I ended up with my first
7: guitar. What a line.
1: Oh my gosh.
7: What a line.
1: How
7: hey,
1: manipulative.
7: Daddy,
1: I've had it broken once this week. I mean, I can probably handle it again if you want to be a loser, Dad. What do you think, Dad? Not on sale.
2: Even the way she said it,
1: oh,
2: like
1: she
2: recalling
1: knew.
2: The story.
1: Oh, yeah, she knew. Yeah, she's like, soccer. Yep.
2: That's how.
1: Also, that, gnarly, not used enough in the English language.
7: Oh, gnarly. A gnarly scar. Yeah.
1: Also,
7: what a good use of it.
1: Gnarly scar sounds like a wrestler.
7: Gnarly scar. Yeah, it sure could be.
1: I mean, it would be a great wrestler name.
7: Motocross guy, maybe.
1: Yeah, motocross. Yeah. Coming around the final turn, it's Gnarly Scar! You're like, oh, wow. Is that what he is or what he has?
7: Yes.
2: Two things can be true at the same time.
1: That's true.
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0: Country.
1: What is it you want to know? You keep nagging me about the wedding. What is it you wanted to
2: Everything.
1: Know?
2: Everything.
1: Oh, there's nothing to tell. There's nothing going
2: Everything.
1: On.
2: Everything.
1: Okay.
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7: What's up, Spokane? 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
9: The Jay and Kevin Show. Jay Daniels.
6: Oh, yeah, I got it. I've been having the worst problem of looking ahead.
1: Exclamation point.
9: Kevin James.
6: I've been having the worst problem.
1: I'll help you out with the punctuation.
6: Thank you, Jay.
0: Yeah.
6: That makes a short story, too. I like that.
9: On the big 99.9 Coyote Country.
1: All right, fine. What do you want to know?
6: Okay, your son's getting married this weekend.
1: What?
6: Willie. Little Will. Gosh, do we... We need to have his voice from when he was a kid, and he would be on here.
1: Ooh, wow.
6: Because there was that, when he was right, you know, in that 9 to 10-year-old range.
1: He had a great little kid voice. Yeah.
6: Oh, man, did he have a cute little voice.
1: Yeah.
6: And I'm sure that is the last thing he wants to hear, but...
1: He's fine.
6: It's cute little Will. He grew up, he's a man now, and he's getting married to... his wonderful fiance, and they are, you know, I'm sure they're excited. Stressed, but excited. And, you know, I'm going to be DJing the wedding.
1: Right.
6: Which I'm glad that worked out.
1: Yep.
6: And, you know, Jay, I just have some questions.
1: Go ahead. I have answers.
6: You are the officiant.
1: I will defer all answers to my wife.
6: Oh, is she on the phone?
1: Hi, honey.
2: Guys.
6: Oh, good. This is what I've needed.
1: I knew you did. I was going to say a lot of I don't know, and so I figured I'd probably just go to the source and just let my wife answer.

0: Only you could answer this first one.
1: As the officiant, Jay.
0: Uh-huh. This is, I'm going to talk like Smokey Bear the whole time.
1: How much of it have you prepared?
0: I'd say all of it, wouldn't you say, honey?
2: Yeah. You've been working on it. I think you're good to go.
0: Yeah.
3: Nice.
0: Denise, I read it to my wife, and she gave me the look right after I read it. You know, she's like, "Well, just read it to me," because I'm like, you know, how I'm like, just read it, and she's like, "No, read it to me," because I want to get the feel for it. And after I got done reading it, I looked over, and she had this blank look on her face. I'm like, "All right, I'll work on it a little bit."
1: Yeah, I mean, that's a rough draft. Yeah.
2: Right.
0: I'm like, you know, what do you get? You feel the vibe there? She's like,
1: I haven't even run it through AI yet.
0: And she's like, we could do better. I'm like, oh, okay.
2: We could do better. Yeah, you might want to leave a couple parts out.
0: Yeah.
1: Okay, so because you do the officiating, you kind of get a chance to say your words.
0: Yeah.
1: And it's very cool that you get to do it. I love it when there's the connection between the officiant and the couple. It's always, they just always seem like they mean a little more. And when there's a toast, then, will you also be doing a toast?
0: Oh, heck yeah. I'll talk again.
1: Or will Denise...
0: You can't get the mic out of my hand. What are you talking about?
1: Or will Denise... this is a good day for me because I control your volume.
0: Oh, I know. How weird will that
1: finally
0: be?
1: Finally.
0: I know. And it'll be like this.
1: Yeah.
0: Sorry, Jay.
1: Yeah. I don't know why that's not working.
0: Right.
1: So...
2: Payback.
0: Right.
1: Denise, do you get to talk, or is it just Mr. Radio Star?
0: Wait, don't answer that. Don't answer that. Speak when you're spoken to, ma'am.
3: Easy.
0: Yeah, Denise, why don't you talk?
2: I'm choosing not to talk. There's a reason why you're in radio, and I'm not. So, no, I'm not talking. At least I don't plan on it.
0: Man. Okay. I have that recorded now. I'm going to say that where you said you're not talking.
3: So wait, can it be a game time like decision to change your mind though?
2: Oh sure.
3: Okay.
2: Yeah, I mean, if I'm needed, I can step in. You bet. It's not a plan.
0: Right.
2: But I could if I had to.
1: Jay,
0: she would do great. Don't kid yourself.
3: Yeah, put her in.
1: Oh, of course she will.
3: Yeah.
1: Jay, you are doing a toast though.
0: Oh yeah.
1: Okay. Very cool. You had two things to prepare. That's.
0: Yeah, that's something. That's really something.
1: Yeah. No, that's good on you.
0: Yeah, well, we don't know yet.
1: Of course, you'll do great, I think.
0: Atta boy. Excellent hedge. That was a really good hedge at the end there. Right? Who knows, Kevin? Sometimes, you know, you're like, oh, that guy talks for a living. He should be great. And you're like, I don't know. Maybe I expect it. It's like when you go to a movie and everybody's like, it's the greatest movie I've ever seen. And you get there and you're like, well, it's pretty good.
1: It's okay, yeah. Jay, the ones that surprise me the most are even like at my son's wedding when his buddies who are, you know, I've known them their whole lives and they're just kind of, they're just his buddies.
0: Yeah, they're just, you see them as like teenage goobers and then they knock it out of the park and you're like, oh, wow.
1: You're like, that was such a great toast and like meant so much. It was just wild. I was like, okay, I did not really expect that. Good work, you guys.
0: Yeah.
1: So I'm sure, is Lane saying something?
0: He is.
1: How do you think that'll go?
0: I mean, it's not really.
1: Why are you laughing, Denise?
0: Yeah, it's not really a strong suit, but, you know.
2: I'm going out on a limb here, but I'm going to guess that he hasn't put as much effort into it as his father has preparing his speech. But I don't know. Lane could surprise us and just knock it out of the park, like you said.
0: He's not normally the guy who's going to talk. You know what I mean? He's definitely more of a just super chill, I'll just be in the background kind.
1: Yeah.
0: And, you know, I don't really want to say anything. But, yeah, you know, when you're best man. Gotta figure it out.
3: I will tell you, Lane and I had a great conversation about fair food the other day.
0: Okay. Where was that, Steve?
3: At the North Idaho State Fair.
0: Okay.
1: Oh, that makes sense.
0: Well, maybe he should just do that. He should just talk about fair food.
1: Compare Riley and Will to different fair foods.
0: Oh.
1: And how you don't think they necessarily go together.
0: Right.
1: But then you try it, and you're like, oh, my gosh, this is the most perfect thing ever.
0: This couple reminds me of a corn dog. You know, a hot dog and batter wouldn't normally go together. And then, boom, next thing you know, you put them on a stick, and you got this couple.
3: True love.
0: Yeah.
2: There you go.

0: Deb, how about you? What are you feeling? Are you nervous? You feeling good?
1: Yeah. Oh, no, yeah.
2: What
1: no,
2: a
1: I'm
2: great
1: not.
2: Question.
1: I am
2: yeah,
1: not.
2: Let's go, honey.
1: I'm not nervous at all, Denise.
2: No, you should be. Okay. We will be judging you.
1: Oh, I know that. But I get used to getting judged pretty much every weekend, so I'm like, yeah,
3: true.
1: I can take
3: That's
1: it.
3: That's true.
1: Yeah. The main thing is, and this is where they're hard sometimes, when you know a lot of the people there, and I'm assuming I'm going to know, you know, a handful of people
3: sure.
1: at least.
0: Oh, yeah.
1: And I'm like, that gets hard because you talk to people or you want to, you know, you want to be nice and talk to everybody, but then you're also like,
3: that's distracting.
1: I really have to focus. Or I
0: like
1: am
0: I'm
1: not
0: working.
1: Gonna, I'm right. gonna miss playing Rockin' Around the Christmas Tree.
3: Right, correct.
0: Oh, Will told you not to play that, didn't he? Will tell you?
1: I haven't checked his notes on that yet.
3: Right.
1: But I just thought, well, ultimately, Will, not your wedding. Okay, wow. One quick question. I have a pack of 48 batteries with me.
3: Mm.
1: Is Emma going to be speaking?
0: I don't believe so, but I think, I mean, it could be a possibility.
3: Are you saying that Emma would wear out that pack
1: yeah,
3: of batteries?
1: Yeah, I would go get another 48.
0: I was going to say, I was wondering where the batteries were coming in.
3: I was going to say, she feels like she'd be the shortest.
1: She probably
3: short
1: would
3: sweet,
1: be, but I got to give her a hard time
3: right.
1: because she's, I'm sure she gets here tonight, right?
3: Yeah.
1: And then it's going to be... It's going to be showtime. Like, if Lane doesn't have his speech done, she's going to be like, Lane Robert.
0: You know it.
1: Yeah.
3: I'm sure it'll be like, she'll be like, just read it to me. Laney, just read it to me. Just read it to me. He's like, I'm not reading it to you. Just read it. Come on, Laney. And he'll be like, oh, God, sis, get away from me.
1: She's a good helper, that is for sure.
3: Yeah, she has the ability to drive you to... Excellence.
4: What does she know about fair food, though?
1: I mean,
0: a lot, actually.
3: Yeah, okay. She's knowledgeable on all fronts.
4: All right, she's the perfect person.
0: Right.
4: Yeah.
1: Well, the bottom line, Denise, is I know how fun you guys can be. And, you know, Jay sometimes might pretend like he's not that fun. But
0: I'm with you so far.
1: Yeah, but I have zero concerns because I know you guys are going to be fun. You're going to celebrate, and it's going to be awesome. And if it doesn't go well, it's done at 9 o'clock so Jay can get to bed.
3: Oh, man.
0: Thanks, Kev. We're looking forward to having you.
1: Yeah,
0: it all worked out that we can have you.
1: It'll be fun.
3: All right, babe. I'll talk to you later.
4: Okay, talk to you later.
0: Good. Right. Bye, guys.
4: Bye. See ya. Sorry,
3: Steve. He's like, all right, Denise, I'll talk to you later. As if he's got like a Zoom call with her later. Like,
4: oh, yeah, it's a 1 o'clock meeting.
3: Yeah.

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2: Running dad pushes five kids in a stroller. But what was he running from?
3: Am I the only one who realizes that this story isn't news?
4: It's not news. It's Kevin's news.
5: Ladies and gentlemen, say hello to Kevin James. Kevin.
0: All right, Kevin.
2: Hi, everybody. Well, Jay, I hate to do it. I mean, I just had this one scheduled today. And it is very unfortunate that it's a couple days before your son's wedding.
0: Right.
2: And it's, well, maybe it's not unfortunate.
0: How to avoid the pitfalls.
2: Yeah, how to avoid some of the pitfalls that happen way too often at weddings. And they're the kind of things that people remember and think, oh, no, no, no.
0: Right, sure.
2: Let's start here. And I'm not too worried about this one, I don't think. I don't know Riley's friends, you know, your son's soon-to-be bride.
0: Mm-hmm.
2: But disastrous speeches. The best man or family members occasionally go a little off script, bringing up awkward exes.
0: Yeah.
2: Outing past infidelities. Oh, good God. Or publicly airing.
0: Oh, good God.
2: Oh, no. Family grievances.
0: Oh, yeah. That would be awkward. Yeah.
6: Yeah.
0: Yeah.
2: You know, it is always fun to hear a story where it's like, okay, well, yeah, there was this one time. Well, as long as it really honestly is like, you're telling it in front of his grandma. So, could you?
0: Yes, that's great. That's a great thing to always think of.
2: Make sure.
0: Yeah.
2: Yeah.
0: We do that. We actually do that with the family anyway. It's like, you know, hey, let's make it a Graham's story, as we like to call it.
2: Make it a Graham's story. Yeah. Yeah. And that's just, it can be difficult.
0: Yeah.
2: Well, you know what leads to that sometimes? Excessive drinking.
0: Alcohol?
2: Excessive drinking often results in like a slurred. Good God. You can't write this stuff, folks.
0: Started early today, huh? It's 5 o'clock somewhere.
2: I'm going to try this again.
0: Go ahead.
2: Excessive drinking often results in slurred toasts.
0: Yeah, there it was. That is a mouthful, though.
2: Some public illness.
0: Oh, no.
2: Aggressive arguments.
0: Oh, boy.
2: Or inappropriate behavior on the dance floor.
0: Sure.
2: Well, that I actually encourage.
0: No.
2: Well,
0: no.
2: I mean, you know, within reason.
0: Yeah, I've seen it, yeah.
6: Yeah, there's going to be a lot of Jay twerking.
0: Oh, man.
2: Yeah, this weekend. Dance like no one's watching.
0: Yeah.
2: But understand that I am watching.
0: Yes, understand that people are videoing. Correct.
2: Yes, right.
6: Are you going to be doing a lot of dancing, Jay?
0: Yeah, sure. As long as the DJ plays good music, I'm sure I'll probably be out there.
6: Are you going to be playing good music, Kevin?
2: I haven't seen their playlist yet.
6: Okay, so to be determined.
2: Yeah, I mean, of course, the stuff I pick will be
0: it'll be amazing, I'm sure. Yeah, as always.
2: But I don't know for sure what all is on their list. How
0: do you think the power will cut out in the middle of a song, like on the cruise, or will everybody just be staring at the DJ like, you? Actually, they'll stare at me. That's your guy.
2: It's happened a few times. I cannot lie that there has been venues or whatever where, boom, power goes out and you're just
0: standing there.
2: You're just dead in the water for a while.
0: Yeah.
2: I do have a little two battery backup things. That I can try to use, but boy, it won't run the whole system for very long.
0: Mm.
2: So, you know what?
0: Soon to be reflected in the tip.
2: I'm not. I try to come prepared, Jay, and I know this is hard for you to believe.
0: Well,
2: I know. I get it. But
6: he does. He does. And I will tell you, Kevin, can I back you up on this?
2: Sure, Steve.
0: Okay. Oh, no. Singing, Steve, don't help.
6: No. I am here to help.
0: Uh-huh.
6: I will also say I've experienced or I've heard Kevin do several business calls when he talks to future bride and groom.
0: Mm-hmm.
6: And there is a certain Kevin James charm that he turns on. And very professional, very business, very, you know.
0: I'm glad he saves that for his side gig.
2: Well, I don't feel like me being professional is what anybody wants around here. I'm wearing slippers today.
0: You're wearing slippers to work. Okay. Well.
6: All right. Maybe I should take back my comments.
0: You're now endorsing it, Steve. So your reputation is on the line.
7: If you showed up, I wouldn't let you in.

0: country.
1: What's up in the listener letter, Kevin?
2: Oh, man. We've got some newlyweds, Jay.
1: Oh, boy.
2: But it really has very little to do with the wedding. It has to do with adjusting with life together. And the woman just wants to know, I think I'm right on this one. And my husband says it's so embarrassing. You got to stop.
1: Hey, Kevin, you know what's coming to an end?
2: What's that?
1: Not just summer, the RV season in the Pacific Northwest.
2: We got you diehards who are still going to be out doing stuff, but for a lot of people, this is the end.
1: But the good news is, that means the 2026s, get them out of here!
2: Yeah, this is crazy because a Blue Compass RV, one in Liberty Lake, Bridgette, Colby out in Post Falls, they know how to treat people. 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
11: I'm KXLY meteorologist Matt Gray. Cool, clear start to our day with rapid warming as we go through the afternoon with highs in the upper 70s to right around 80 degrees. We'll stay sunny throughout the day. Start to cloud up a little bit tonight. We'll keep our lows only in the 50s. Looking for mostly cloudy skies and gusty winds tomorrow with temperatures still in the upper 70s.
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0: Jay Daniels.
12: Ladies and gentlemen, say hello to Kevin James. Kevin.
1: Okie dokie, Kevin.
2: Kevin James, who dat be? It's you!
0: Kevin James.
2: Oh, yeah, that's the guy that's on the radio sometimes.
1: That's the guy that's infrequently on the radio. That would be great if they see you in a store. Aren't you infrequently on the radio?
2: Yeah.
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0: All right. Spin the tale, Kevin.
1: All right. Dear Jane, Kevin, my husband and I are newlyweds, and we've discovered our first pretty big disagreement, and that would be DoorDash or, you know, food delivery services.
0: Okay.
1: I believe if I'm paying restaurant prices, delivery fees, and a tip, my food should be right.
0: Okay.
1: So I always ask the driver to please stay, meet me at the door, I'll get the food, and I will check it out. I will make sure that nothing is missing, nothing is cold or wrong.
0: Right.
1: And if it is, I'm going to contact the restaurant and the delivery service until it's fixed or refunded. Oftentimes, I know this is not, you know, the driver's fault, but my husband says, this is embarrassing.
0: It's awkward. Yeah, I could see that. Yeah.
1: Delivery is different than eating at the restaurant.
0: Right.
1: Yeah, sometimes your fries might be a little cold.
0: Mm-hmm.
1: Or, yeah, maybe something gets forgotten. And that's just the risk we take for the convenience. Mm. I say, if we spend $60 on dinner, why should I just accept it being wrong?
0: Mm.
1: Now, every time I start checking the bags and, you know, being judgy, my husband says, please just eat it.
0: Right, yeah.
1: Who's right? Am I expecting too much from the delivery service, or does my husband need to let me get what we paid for?
0: Wow. I don't know if anybody does that. I've never heard that before. I could see why you would. I'm curious if she does it at the drive-thru as well.
1: Oh, man, I don't know. Jay, I will, if it's a bad goof-up, or even, I went through a phase where every time I was ordering something, something was wrong.
0: Yeah.
1: And I just thought, the first time I just accepted it, I was like, whatever. I wasn't spending $60 either, but,
0: right.
1: You know, I was like, oh, okay. And then the next time I was like, no, not okay. Because what happened was the main thing that I wanted didn't show up.
0: Like there was something else in its place, or was just missing?
1: It was just missing.
0: Oh, yeah, that's a no.
1: So then then it's like,
0: yeah, you got to call on that.
1: I ordered this other stuff only to get to the level to get something else for free. And so now I have a bunch of stuff I don't even really want. And the one thing I wanted is not in there.
0: Yeah, that's a for sure phone call. I mean, I could see it varying levels of calling or throwing a hissy fit. Because if it's like, oh, I don't know, I didn't get the smallest thing and I didn't really care about that. I thought that was just an add-on. It's not exactly. Maybe might not be worth it. If it's the main dish, I think you're calling. If it's something that you got that you didn't order in place of something you did, like, you know, let you ordered one thing and they sent the wrong thing, but you want to eat that anyway and you don't care, well, then that's your decision. But
1: yeah,
0: I feel like the bigger it is, the more important it is, then the more likely you are to call. But I never heard of having him stand there and watch you go through it.
1: Yeah, I mean, people always do some of them do meet at the door. And I always wondered, what's the advantage of that, I guess?
0: Mm-hmm.
1: You want to take it right from the delivery driver. I mean, I'm just the...
0: But if you were the delivery driver and you hand off the food and the person goes, hey, can you hold on one quick sec so I can check? I mean, it's not the delivery driver. What are they going to do about it?
2: Well, yeah. It's not their fault.
0: Yeah, they're a third. They're the third party.
1: They really are.
0: So yeah. I don't know. I don't know what the benefit would be then. So DoorDash guy drops it off, and you're like, "Whoa, let me check this real quick. Hey, this is wrong." DoorDash guy's going, "Okay."
1: I have had a guy.
0: I did my part. I'm supposed to bring it to you. I don't have anything to do with that. You got to call the restaurant. So I don't know why you would hold the driver.
1: I have contacted the driver before when they forgot the drink. There was no drink.
0: Okay.
1: And so,
0: is that on the driver?
1: I don't know.
0: I don't know either.
1: I don't know where it's. I don't know where it goes wrong.
0: What did the driver say?
1: The receipt says,
0: "Who's
1: drink.
0: Calling?"
1: No,
2: new phone. Who this?
1: Yeah. You chat. I don't call him.
0: Yeah,
1: you
0: just
1: chat.
0: Text him. Yeah.
1: Yeah. So I'm chatting with him, and he's like, "Oh my gosh."
0: Okay,
1: yeah,
0: so that was him then.
1: No, he goes, "That's terrible." He goes, "They didn't have a drink with it."
0: Oh, so yeah.
1: But you're right. It is on your receipt, and it was Sonic, which was 3 minutes from my house, probably.
0: Sure.
1: And so he's like, I'm going to run back over there and get one. That's wow. ridiculous. You need to have
0: nice.
1: Your full order. And yeah. I was like, well, thank you. I said, I'm going to increase your tip.
0: Yeah. Again, yeah, again, if he has time to do it. So I don't
1: yeah,
0: know about
1: that's
0: though.
1: Not very common, I don't think. But it was, you know,
0: so
1: 1 o'clock in the morning and,
0: right.
1: you know, the only thing, he was like, yeah, I don't know. And then another time there, again, if he ordered late at night, it's trouble. I got Gary's food.
0: Gary,
1: and I waited.
0: I can't stand it how he eats
1: for
0: either.
1: So long to get it. It was one of those where the driver was frustrated and he was telling me, you need to be contacting Uber Eats and telling them that you're not paying for this. You get a free meal, whatever. And then it shows up and Gary was a lot hungrier than I was.
0: Steve, have you ever had the wrong food brought to you or have you ever made a complaint?
2: Oh, yeah.
0: You've complained to the restaurant before?
2: Oh, yeah.
0: Not to the driver?
2: Oh, no, not to the restaurant. To Uber. I've messaged them, been like, hey, I'm missing a whole entire thing.
0: Oh, so you went through the... Why did you go through the delivery service and not the restaurant?
2: I didn't know...
1: They tell you to.
0: Oh.
1: If you call the restaurant most of the time...
0: They'll say go through the driver?
1: They'll say oh, wow. you need to go through...
0: whatever delivery
1: the help
0: service?
1: Section... On at least on Uber Eats, that's the way it is.
0: Oh, wow.
1: I don't
0: okay.
1: know on DoorDash. I don't know how they huh. do it for sure, but yeah, it's super easy on Uber. And
2: yeah,
1: I like they'll just okay, take pictures, do this. All right, we'll send you. You know, we'll that's a free meal, or at least that's you know that item's free,
0: right.
1: whatever. But they've made it. Very easy to do, so easy to do that I think some people take advantage of it.
0: Of course they do.
1: And so it is, I do feel like now there's a little more scrutiny. Like,
0: I'm all right with that.
1: I need to see a picture of all of this.
0: Sure, scrutinize all you want, so I'm not cheating you.
1: I agree.
2: Yeah. They are actually very helpful.
0: From the text line, you didn't put your pants on, it's your trade-off.
2: Who, Gary?
0: Yeah, Gary didn't have his pants on, but he did order quite a bit of food.
1: That'd be so sad to get my order.

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1: Who's the bad guy, Steve?
14: He who should not be named.
1: Okay, all right.
14: Isn't that what they say?
1: I have no idea. I've never seen one. I don't know.
11: Kevin James.
15: Voldemort.
14: Oh, he said it.
1: Oh, gosh. You're not supposed to say it.
15: I can say because I'm a news guy.
1: Oh, good point. Okay. Well done, Kevin.
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1: If you'd like to, catch up on the show, you missed some of it, the podcast is always available. 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If you want some fast, healthy food, that's the place to go and get it. Guys, Billboard magazine made a playlist, not a playlist for the summer, a playlist from the summer, based on,
0: oh,
1: you know.
0: Yeah, because summer's winding down.
1: Correct,
0: so
1: yeah.
0: This is, what did the summer of 26 bring us?
1: That was the most popular songs of 2026. In the top 10, there are 5 country songs. Let's see how you can do.
14: Ooh.
1: What do you think?
0: Well,
14: I think I got one.
1: Okay, yeah. I mean, I feel like everybody's got the one.
0: Yeah.
1: I'll give you Choosin' Texas is the number one song Billboard magazine, obviously. I mean, it's been number one for 21 weeks and is a week away from tying the all-time record. So, okay, so yeah, that's number one. Any other guesses?
14: Boston?
1: Boston is in there, Steve. Good job, Stella Lefty's at number 7. 2 for 2.
0: How about... Boy, I'm struggling with it more than I should.
1: Yes.
0: I want to say Morgan, but I don't know which song.
1: That is tough. You want to help him out, Steve?
14: But there is a Morgan for sure?
1: Yeah, he's in there.
14: Okay.
1: We're only on till 10, guys.
0: I've already admitted I don't know.
1: Steve?
14: I guess I don't know either. But...
1: I Can't Love You Anymore with Ella Langley at number 6.
0: Duh.
14: Okay.
1: Number 3, Be Her by Ella Langley.
14: Wow.
0: I was going to do that, but you had me fooled that she only had one.
1: Yeah, so she got 3 in the top, in the top 7, actually, for the summer. Good summer for Ella. And then the other one off the movie. That's all I should have to say.
0: Oh, Taylor.
1: Yeah.
14: Oh.
1: I knew it. I knew you. Taylor Swift, number 2.
14: Toy Story, baby.
1: All right, Steve-O, what do you have?
14: Congrats to Mitchell Tenpenny and Megan Patrick. They are officially parents.
1: Nice.
14: Mm-hmm.
0: Oh, good.
14: Mm-hmm. They announced...
1: I love those two. They're so great.
14: Yeah.
1: They're really fun, good people.
14: Yeah. Mm-hmm. September 1st was when the baby was born.
0: What did they name him? Her. I don't know. Is it a boy, girl?
14: It is a girl. A daughter named Ember James Tenpenny.
1: Ember. Wow.
0: Mm-hmm. Ember Tenpenny.
14: Mm-hmm. And 5 pounds, 12 ounces.
1: Oh, geez. Tiny little nugget.
14: Yeah. And they're very excited.
1: Imagine that. I like when I said tiny little nugget, Steve went, yeah? Like he's like, I don't know if that's big, small, or what it is.
0: No idea.
1: Yeah.
14: Well, nugget seems small, right?
0: Yeah.
1: Yeah. That's And so does the
0: what
1: word.
0: Is...
1: Tiny also lends itself
0: yeah, tiny to, is be, a big
1: to be
0: giveaway.
1: Small. Gosh, man.
0: Steve... What do you think is like a normal, if you were making up a story about somebody having a baby, what would you say their birth weight was?
14: Oh, I
1: would
14: say.
1: To be normal, yeah, to be average. Yeah.
14: I don't know. 7 pounds, 2 ounces.
0: There you go.
1: I'd say that's pretty good, yeah.
0: Yeah, that's, I mean, that is believable.
1: Yeah, it would be a normal range, yeah. I did like this story about Chris Rock. He's like, people always think that I'm a millionaire and that I got all this money. Did you see this comment?
0: I did. It's very funny.
1: Oh, my gosh.
0: By the way, you do have.
1: Sure, he's like, look, I got 2 houses.
0: Money, but I don't have that much
1: he's
0: money.
1: He's like, it's not like I'm swimming in it. I mean, I made some money, you know, but, you know, I'm not swimming in it. I have houses in New York and L.A., but it's not like I have a doorman. You'd come up and ring the bell.
0: Yeah, and he also went through a divorce that I think cost him quite a bit.
1: I would imagine that's true, yeah. I think my favorite quote was, you have to spend money as if it's income, not if-come. The problem with most people, especially in Hollywood, they spend money like it's if-come. If it comes, you're great. If it don't, it'll ruin you.
0: Oh, wow.
1: I'd never heard...
0: I haven't either, but I like it.
1: If come instead of income. That's hilarious.
0: Did you hear him talking about Madagascar?
1: I know. Is that the 5 or 6 or 4 or whatever number it is that he's in?
0: Yeah, well, he's in Madagascar, the first two. There's only 2 of them.
1: Oh, okay.
0: And he is like, come on, people. Like, why do we not have Madagascar 3.
1: Oh, I see.
0: 4 or 5. Okay. I could use it. There's 5 Toy Stories. He's like, I could use the money, man.
1: That's very funny.
0: I could really use the money, so if we could get that done, that'd be awesome.
1: The character's already been developed. I can voice it again. I promise.
0: I'll do it again, and
1: it'll take me
0: 5 minutes.
1: Everyone's
0: going to make money.
1: Yeah.
14: I'm perfect for the part.
1: Yeah, I've already been cast. The Big 99.9 Coyote Country. That's hilarious. God, there's 5 Toy Stories. We can't go 3 or 4 deep on Madagascar?
0: Come on.
1: Come on, try harder. No need.

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1: More Nate Smith tickets to give away here in just a little bit for the Spokane County Interstate Fair coming up on Thursday, September 17th. And we'll check in with our buddy Warren next. Hold on.
2: What's up? It's producer Steve. We're gearing up for Friday night high school football. 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
0: 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Jay Daniels.
1: I look into Steve's studio there, and he's literally rolling up his sleeves.
0: Kevin James.
1: Like, you know, time to go to work.
3: Oh, this man's going to go do work.
1: He's all in there. Yep, got to sit down and get me some work done today.
0: On the Big 99.9 Coyote Country.
1: What's the matter, Steven?
2: I don't know. Warren's not picking up for some reason.
1: Oh, no.
2: Going directly to his voicemail.
1: Oh, well, maybe sleepy time.
2: Could be.
1: Maybe he just didn't wake up today. He's like, today's the day. I'm shutting my phone off. Don't care. Or maybe there's an outage. Call now if you're having phone problems.
2: I did text him, and I said, I said earlier, hey, we're good to go today. And he said, okay. And then, yeah, I don't know.
1: Let me try him. What's his number, Kevin?
3: I almost just gave his home phone number. I don't think he has that anymore.
1: 710, right?
3: Oh, yeah.
1: Okay. 0-2.
3: No.
1: Nothing, huh? Wow. Has he paid the bill?
2: I got a voicemail, at least.
1: Wow. It could be the phone. Who knows? Well, that's sad. Well, I guess we could just take a look at it without Warren today. I mean, I hope you're okay, Warren, before we start making fun of you.
3: Steve, I just asked Jay. You know. I said, well, you know, we could just do whatever. You know us. We could just throw a topic out and we could talk about it. It would be fine.
1: Mm.
3: And I said, I can just ask AI for a topic. And Jay said, oh, God, no. And I was like, what? I bet you they...
1: Fine, see what it says.
3: Let me see if she gives us a good topic.
1: Why is it a she?
3: Well, because, I don't know, mine is a she.
1: You have a female voice on your AI?
3: Yeah, remember yesterday?
8: Right.
3: Hey.
1: Yeah, she won't stop talking.
3: What I'm wondering is, could you just throw out a topic? What we were going to do just got
1: too much information
3: on the show.
1: Too much information.
3: And so can you please throw out a topic that would be fun for us to talk about?
8: Okay, yes, quick pivot. Let's see.
1: Did you turn it up, Kevin?
8: Something that people overcomplicate.

0: Did you turn it up, Kelly?
1: Something that people overcomplicate. That feels safe, right?
0: Something that people overcomplicate? She's still talking. Ay, ay, ay.
1: It's fun for you.
2: Restaurant hacks she's threw out there.
0: Yeah. Like, is there a reason you're not holding it to the microphone?
2: I am. It's not. That's how loud my phone is on speakerphone.
0: Okay. Oh, she's still talking.
1: Okay, I got it. I'll slow down and keep it chill.
2: I don't.
1: So. Here's a suggestion.
0: Hi, Warren.
3: Hello, Jay.
0: How are you, buddy?
3: Good. I don't know what happened. I was listening to the show via my telephone, and I didn't even hear it ring.
0: Oh, wow. Well, thank goodness you called, because we don't have to hear Kevin's AI lady just go on for about 10 minutes trying to explain something.
2: Warren, what is something that people overcomplicate, you think?
3: Something that people overcomplicate. Driving a car.
2: That's a great one.
0: Yeah, they probably do. And it shouldn't be that hard, but they sure seem to.
3: Yeah, some do. Some do, yes.
2: I would say parallel parking.
3: That's true, too.
2: I see a lot of it. And if you remember the exact way to do it, I think if you just stopped and watched a video on it, or, you know, followed the few simple rules of how you can parallel park better, I think most people would parallel park better.
0: I like that, yeah.
3: Yeah.
0: All right, Steve-O.
4: Hey, Warren, would you rather wear extremely large glasses or extremely small glasses?
3: I think the glasses I wear are already too big, but they're comfortable. probably too small.
0: Too small. Extremely small glasses. I mean, would they even help at all if they're that small?
3: Well, see, that's a doggone good question right there.
0: Yeah. Really big ones would clunk into everything, I feel like.
3: Well, yeah. Remember the sunglasses, Jay, when we were kids? Those sunglasses that were huge?
0: Yeah.
2: Oh, yeah. Those are funny.
3: They purposely made them that way.
0: Right, yeah. But imagine how many things would you clunk into. I guess I'd have to take big, though, just because I don't know that the small ones would be even functioning at that point.
3: Oh, that's true. Yeah.
0: Kevin, what are you taking? Too big, too small?
2: No, I can go too small. I'm getting used to not being able to see.
0: Perfect. Yeah, that's fair. That's fair. All right, Steve. Another one.
4: It's very, olden times with very small glasses.
0: Right, little tiny, tiny ones.
3: Mm-hmm. Yeah.
4: Would you rather only speak in silly voices or a robot voice?
0: Ooh.
3: Or a robot voice. I think I would rather speak in silly voices.
0: It'd be more fun. I mean, we could have more fun with it. Kevin, can you ask your AI lady if she can talk in a silly voice?
2: I'll see what she says, Jay. And we may get lucky. The volume might be better.
0: Mm.
2: It's just whatever it starts at.
0: You can't adjust it.
2: Change it.
0: Yeah.
2: On there.
0: AI's hacking phones and, you know, computers around the world. Kevin can't get his volume up.
2: Hey, I'm wondering if you are you able to talk in a funny or silly voice?
1: Absolutely. Picture me sounding like a playful carnival barker who just had too much cotton candy. Welcome, welcome, step right up. See the amazing lure that causes marital confusion. Okay,
3: wow.
1: I'll stop before the pop.
0: Okay. All right. next, one more.
2: I did not expect all that.
0: That is just creepy. I don't know. I can't get past it. Okay, Steve, one more.
4: Would you rather live one day as a fish or one day as a bird?
3: Oh, one day as a bird.
0: Same.
4: Okay.
0: Yeah. Yeah, flying would be cool.
4: Mm-hmm.
0: Yeah, give me flying as the superpower.
3: Yeah.
0: Kevin,
3: I mean,
0: flying or swimming? What do you say, Warren?
3: You can go anywhere in 15 minutes.
0: Okay. Just like Bruce when he thinks every drive is 15 minutes. From his house, from Deer Park to Micah, it's like 15 minutes, isn't it? Like, no.
2: No, it's not.
0: It is not 15 minutes.
2: I don't know. Like, what is there? I'm trying to think of any advantage of why anyone would pick fish.
0: Yeah, you'd have to love water, I would imagine, and swimming, I guess.
2: And swimming. I mean, you could see some cool areas.
0: Come on now.
2: But

0: so can you if you're flying.
1: Mm-hmm. Yeah.
2: That's a good point.
0: And a bird can eat a fish. Fish can't eat a bird.
3: That's
0: I'm going to go with a bird.
3: Yeah, that's actually true.
2: Bird.
3: Warren, would you ever have an interest in getting there? Supposedly the new iPhone is a flip phone. It's and it's advanced version of the old school flip phone, clearly. But would that ever be something that would interest you as a flip phone?
1: Well, I don't know. I'm so used to this one now, which, as you know, I had a flip phone way back when.
3: Sure.
1: I don't know. Probably not.
3: I mean, one of the advantages they talk about is the fact that it can stand up on its own. So basically, you fold it sort of in half, you know, like a 45-degree angle, and then you just it just sits there. And you
0: to
3: can,
0: me, well, it can, seems like a little miniature laptop.
3: Correct.
1: Oh, well, that would be kind of cool, I guess, wouldn't it?
3: Yeah. I did see where there was one of the, I don't know if that's how the phone's going to end up, but there was like an AI image of what one could look like with the keys on the outside of the phone. So you're like, you know, the touchpad basically was on the outside, and then when you flipped it open, it was all just screen. I don't know if that's what it is or not, but
1: that'd be kind of cool because the screen would probably be pretty big.
3: Yeah, well, for sure, yeah. All right, are you going to come in this Friday?
1: Well, doggone it, yes, I am. Is that okay?
3: Yeah, I think that should be fine, absolutely, yeah.
2: As long as you bring a bird.
3: Right. Was there anything else you needed to pass on to us?
1: Yeah, I was going to tell you guys a joke about a pizza, but it was too cheesy.
3: Okay. Okay.
2: Yeah, but what's the joke?
3: Well, we don't have time for it now. It's unfortunate. Yeah.
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4: Not an apartment building, Jay.
5: Mm-hmm.
4: It's condos for sale.
5: Right.
4: Yeah.
6: Am I the only one who realizes that this story isn't news?
7: It's not news. It's Kevin's news.
8: Ladies and gentlemen, say hello to Kevin James. Kevin.
5: News is brought to you by Park Gordon Law. All right, let's go ahead and qualify somebody right now for rent or mortgage. We are going to qualify you. And then, you know what? When we draw, somebody is going to get their rent or mortgage for 1 month paid up to $2,500. That's pretty doggone cool. So if you want to qualify, you can text the word mortgage to 509-441-0999, and we will take the 30th one through. Kevin, over to you.
4: Okay. Every day, we do things that are simple, and then we do things that are hard and very inconvenient. These are some of life's everyday inconveniences that drive people crazy.
5: Okay.
4: This first one, oh, man, I got comments. Buying scissors only to realize you need another pair of scissors to open the package. Let's talk about all packages.
5: Yeah, just those really hard plastic
4: so
5: ones.
4: So difficult.
5: Yeah.
4: Like this right here, Jay. I have a pill right here.
5: Yeah.
4: And it says, tear at the notch,
5: mm-hmm.
4: which seems like it would be pretty easy.
5: Seems like it, yeah.
4: Oh, no.
5: Nah.
4: Very rarely does it work. Then, you know, there's another one that I have. I can't remember what it even is.
5: This is why you need to carry a pocket knife. The number of packages that I open on a daily basis is ridiculous.
4: Yeah, Jay, and then it's just very annoying when you go, okay, I can't get into that thing. Or it says, use scissors.
5: Yeah.
4: Gosh, would you believe my car driving right now, I don't have scissors, but I do have a headache and I'd like to take this?
5: I don't happen to have scissors on me. Yeah.
4: I don't know why we have to make things so hard. And some of them I'm like, how does an older person open this?
5: Oh, man.
4: There's no way.
5: Yeah. You ever tried to open the little batteries, like the CR2016s or whatever?
4: Oh, yeah.
5: For like a remote, either a garage remote or something like that. I think everybody knew them as watch batteries forever.
4: Right.
5: You ever try to open those packages?
4: Yep. One thing that I do.
5: Smash it till they open?
4: I just try to push the battery.
5: Out the back?
4: Through the back.
5: Yeah.
4: So I just push it as hard as
5: work?
4: I can. And it starts to make it a little dent
5: it tears
4: or whatever.
5: A little
4: and then you can push it back in. And then I'll get like my key or something and stick it in there.
5: That's crazy.
4: But you're right, Jay. They're just ridiculous. And the thing that I always wonder is, well, like this pill that's so difficult to open. It's Imodium.
5: Oh, like, crap.
4: What? Is this something we need to keep?
9: Is it something he said?
4: Out of the hands of people? Is it?
5: I mean, I suppose you can take too much of it, but that if I really wanted to, I could, you know, put in the effort.
4: Right. You know what, though? But like a bottle of aspirin or, you know, Tylenol, whatever. Once you get it open, it's you could pour the whole thing into your hand
5: right.
4: and eat them.
5: Even the like if you have a cold tablet or a decongestant or something that comes with the like they each square tears off. You know it's perforated.
4: Right.
5: But then you go to peel that paper off, and you're like this.
4: It doesn't work.
5: This is great.
4: Or when the paper rips, and then you can't get it started.
5: But only half of it is ripped. Like it's not all the way through to the pill, and then you got more of it still on there.
4: Yeah. I lose my mind about those things quite a bit. Speaking of...
5: Make it a little more uniform, folks.
4: Speaking of losing things, when you lose the end of the tape...
5: Oh, my goodness.
4: And then when you finally find it, it shreds in a long, annoying piece.
5: Yeah, you got the 2 foot long...
4: That's not the whole thing, and you're like, oh...
5: 2 foot long, but a 16th of an inch wide.
2: Perfect. Yeah, that's exactly what I needed.
5: What am I taping? Pencils the long way? I don't know what I'm doing there with that.
2: Is that the worst with duct tape or a different type of...
4: Oh, packing tape.
2: Packing
4: the clear
2: tape.
4: Packing tape.
5: Well, you can't ever find the
4: How
5: the
4: are you
5: going to
4: find it?
5: Yeah.
4: You just keep running your finger along it going, okay, I'm going to feel it somewhere.
5: You ever done that with toilet paper where you can't find where it starts? It's like usually when it's really, you know, cheap toilet paper and one of those industrial rolls. And you're like, where's the beginning of this thing?
2: Is that also when you go, oh, crap?
5: Mostly, yeah.
4: The other one that is a bummer, I love the Lysol wipes, Jay.
5: Yeah.
4: And you, those wipes are so great, the way they just pull out of the top.
5: Yeah.
4: Unless you ever get a mixed, you know, messed up.
5: Oh, and the one they're pulling out is like,
4: and then
5: pulls up a big chunk, just
4: and
5: a clump.
4: You look in there and you're like, well, which one am I supposed to pull?
5: Yeah, is it go from the
4: is
5: inside?
4: It from the middle or the outside? Well, it's from the middle, right? So then you start pulling that.
5: Yeah.
4: That doesn't seem, I don't know. I've had some trouble with that before.
5: That's just like when you're trying to undo an extension cord that someone's wrapped up inappropriately or improperly, and you go to pull it, and now you've made a knot. And then you're like, well... So usually it's still plugged into the house, and I'm trying to walk away, and then I'm like, well, now it's all knotted up.
4: Right.
5: Yeah.
4: Yeah. Those are inconveniences, Jay, of our everyday life.
5: Thank you, Kevin.
4: I'll give you one more quick one. Still, why has it happened? 10 hot dogs, 8 buns.
5: Yeah, that's just dumb. Bad planning.
4: That one has been around so long. And it's so easy to fix. Why don't we just fix it?
5: Do you think they have meetings there at the wiener and bun plants where they're like, people still get mad about it. I know, we're never changing it. This is the greatest scam on America ever.
2: Yeah, who do we write a letter to about this?
5: I think Oscar Mayer.
4: Good place to start, at least.
5: Or Mr. Schneider, or whoever does the buns. I don't know. You know what? They probably hate each other. You changed 8. No, you changed the 10.
9: Oh, no. Time. And there's a few in here now. Well, I've learned my lesson too many times. Blows like you put me through.

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7: I'm KXLY meteorologist Matt Gray. A cool, clear start to our day with rapid warming as we go through the afternoon with highs in the upper 70s to right around 80 degrees. We'll stay sunny throughout the day. Start to cloud up a little bit tonight. Keep our lows only in the 50s. Looking for mostly cloudy skies and gusty winds tomorrow with temperatures still in the upper 70s.
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8: Over where the slicer was, like for the vegetable slicer, for the onions mainly, I could, like, get a good run. I'd take, like, two really fast steps, and then I could slide on the grease that was on the floor all the way over to the fries.
0: Kevin James.
9: That's pretty cool.
8: Yeah, it was like, it looked like, what is it, Tom Cruise? When he's in his socks and his shirt and his sunglasses.
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10: It's the final story of the day. Hip, hip, hip, hooray.
8: Where is he, Steve?
11: I don't know. I don't
8: know. He just left. This is what's going to happen at the wedding. Kevin, you should do Jay's son's wedding. Song ends. Where's Kevin? Oh, you know, he's getting some carrots over there in the food line. Oh, he said he had to go to the bathroom. Oh my gosh, this guy.
11: This guy.
8: What are you doing?
11: Hey, you hired him.
8: I know. Well.
11: Now I'm sure he'll be back soon.
8: Sure. No, well, that's hilarious. Did you happen to see the bear that was walking down the street in Gatlinburg, Tennessee?
11: I did not.
8: So, I don't know what the story was other than the fact that at first I thought it was just a fake thing. It was just an AI thing. And then I saw, well, wait, no, this is actually coming from, you know, the regular trusted networks.
11: Okay.
8: And so the bear just kind of comes walking out of, like, what looks like maybe an alley off to the one side. And you know how Main Street in Nashville is, where there's just a lot of, it's kind of a walking town, mm-hmm. you know, if you will. And that's what it looks like. Gatlinburg, Tennessee might be that way too. And I think, honestly, I think Dollywood's nearby there. So the bear just walks out from the like the alleyway and directly across the street. Just meanders across the street. Now, that's odd enough, and there's outdoor dining going on and all kinds of things. And the bear just kind of looks around like, man, okay, well. Now, the weird part about it is...
11: Wait, there's more?
8: Yeah, that's weird enough. But the way people react to this, like, what are you going to do if you see a bear? Hey, what are you doing about the bear walking down the street? What are you going to do? Like, what is your reaction? Let's say you're, I don't know, 20, 30 feet from where the bear is crossing.
11: Oh, wow. Okay.
8: What are you? What's your reaction to that?
11: Well, they always tell you to act bigger than the bear.
8: Oh, so what are you going to stand on your tippy toes and put your hands up?
11: Yeah, I'd be like, hey, what are you doing here, bear?
8: Okay. I didn't see anybody do that.
11: Okay.
8: So, no.
11: Or
8: on that.
11: Or possibly the opposite of, you know, curl up in a little ball and rock back and forth.
8: I do see you doing that.
11: So you see that as opposed to the other
8: thing. Well, it's a bear. I mean, the number of people who, of course, got their phones out, I understand, I guess, now we're to the point where that's what everybody's first reaction is.
11: Selfie.
8: Yeah, you're like, well, more video than anything.
11: Oh, okay.
8: You know, there was, because I think anytime something unbelievable happens, mm-hmm. they want video evidence of it.
11: Sure.
8: So they can, you know, either to prove to people or whatever the case might be. So people are, they get their phones out, and the number of people who are now are walking closer to get a better video, it's insane. Like, there's just about four or five people from different directions who are now, like, following the bear at what's way too close of a distance. Because if that bear just decides to turn around, see ya, have fun. But they just are following this bear down the road, across the alley, videoing the whole time.
11: So you started off, like, 20 to 30 feet, and you get, what, 5 feet?
8: 10, maybe.
11: Jeez, that's too close.
8: No, it's insane. I don't think I'll ever understand how that works. I get the pulling the phone out. I do get that because it's kind of cool to have the video or the picture, whatever it might be. But to follow one that closely, no, that's stupid.
11: And what kind of bear was this? I mean,
8: black bear.
11: Okay.
8: Yeah.
11: And it just
8: meandered. I guess I don't know. They're looking for food.
11: Yeah, just kind of roamed around.
8: Looked like there was a kettle corn stand right there. It could have been pretty good. I don't know if bears eat kettle corn or if they're more of a cheddar cheese.
11: Was this a bear that looked like it was hungry, perhaps?
8: I'm not sure what a hungry bear looks like other than every bear looks hungry. I mean, I don't know how you determine that. Stomach growling? I don't know.
11: Yeah. Well, that's part of it, yeah. Sure. Yeah.
8: Hi, Kevin.
6: Hi. Thanks for jinxing me.
8: I'm curious.
6: What did you say in the last segment we were talking about?
8: Couldn't find the end of the toilet paper?
6: Are you kidding me? Dude, and it's so a station here. There, it's like it's inside the dispenser thing, right?
8: Yeah. Yeah.
6: That you can't open without a key.
8: Right, yeah.
6: And I am pulling on it. I'm reaching my hand up in there, which doesn't really fit. All I could get was like one square of single ply.
8: That should be enough.
6: And I'm like, no, that is not going to work. It was like 4 or 5 minutes of...
8: I noticed that part.
6: Trying to get the right... And I was like, well, I do have my phone. I could call Steve. But then I thought, what is Steve going to do? He can't really bring me toilet paper because is there a spot to... get it from?
8: I mean...
6: Didn't we have to lock up the toilet paper because someone was stealing it here?
8: I mean, I think they have it under lock and key. Yeah, I think...
11: Mm-hmm. Well, also, I would not do anything because...
8: He thinks you would be scamming him.
6: I know, yeah. I know.
8: And you earned that, yeah.
6: We did. Jay and I played a little joke on you a while back, and it was very funny, but...
8: I think it'd be even funnier if he's like, oh, yeah, I've got some toilet paper, and he throws, like, a glass of water over the top of the stall on you. That would be funny. Huh. Here's your toilet paper. Splash.
6: That would be funny. And then I would say, oh, hold on. Huh? Let me stand up, see if you can get the rest of it.
8: Okay.

0: I mean, Ella Langley involved in another catchy song. It's weird. Huh. Who knew? A co-Wetzel, by the way, with her on that one.
1: Wow. Yeah, they. I mean, she is everywhere.
0: Yeah. Well, let's do a little Beat the Show, shall we?
1: I'm for it.
0: Kevin had this is a category. Well, Steve gets to choose a category, obviously.
1: You know what? Today, Jay, I'm being an adult. Oh. I already just picked the category.
0: Oh.
1: No playing around.
0: Okay.
1: Ooh.
0: What is the category for Whip the Wimp?
1: Firsts.
0: All right. Hey, it's Jay. 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
0: Cue the DJ.
9: Woo, doggy, welcome to the wedding. Will and Riley, everybody.
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0: Oh, boy.
10: It's Whip the Whip Wednesday.
0: Yeah.
10: Husky, husky, husky.
11: Beat the show, it's time to beat the show.
0: Oh, yeah.
11: Beat the show, it's time to beat the show. Beat the show, it's time to beat the show.

0: Steve, did you send me the name? I didn't get anything. What was that?
1: Jeff, line three.
0: Okay, thank you.
2: Jeff.
0: Was it? Is our system broken?
3: How we doing?
0: Hi, Jeff. Is our system broken, Steve?
1: It did say failed to send. I just see that now.
0: Ah, failed to send. Well, I thought that was his name. Jeff, what's going on?
1: Let's try that again.
3: You know, not much. Baby Seahawks, let's go.
0: Let's go. Woo! Jeff is a 12. Jeff, have you ever been to a game in Seattle?
3: Oh, yeah. I'm born and raised 10 minutes from the stadium.
0: No, stop it now.
3: Yeah, I'm a King Dome guy, I'm old school.
0: Yeah, there you go.
2: Old school, yeah.
0: That's awesome. Back when they weren't very good.
2: Where did you grow up at? What city?
3: In SeaTac, like right walking distance of the airport.
2: Oh, wow.
0: I guess I forget there's actually houses there for some reason. I don't know why. I mean, why wouldn't there be? But
3: yeah, a little lake called Angle Lake.
0: Okay. Well, how long have you been in this area?
3: 10 years.
0: Okay. Well, let's make him feel welcome, guys. Let's give him a little.
2: Yay, you, Jeff.
0: All right, yes. Steve, what's the category, Kevin?
2: Firsts.
0: First is the category.
2: First. Because tonight is the first night of the NFL.
0: There you go. All right, Steve, see you in 60 seconds or so.
1: Okay, sounds good.
0: All right, goodbye. All right, Jeff, 7 questions are coming your way. Pass if you get stuck, and then we'll try to get back to it should time allow. Okay?
3: Sounds good.
2: All right, here we go, Jeff. In which decade was the first Super Bowl played?
3: Which decade? 1950s. Nope. Wait. Yep.
2: You're going with 50s? Okay.
3: No, 70s.
2: Which came first, the Big Mac or the McNugget?
3: The Big Mac.
2: Who was the first winner of American Idol?
3: Pass.
2: Who was the first president to actually live in the White House?
3: Oh, gosh, Carter.
2: Who was Brad Pitt's first wife?
3: These are tough, Kathy. Man, I don't know. I have no idea.
0: Okay. All right. No worries. We'll see how Steve does. I think you're right. He might struggle a little bit.
2: Do you think they're tough?
0: I mean, we'll see. Maybe one or two of them.
2: Yeah.
0: We'll see.
2: The idea was, you know, for a couple to be pretty
0: easy,
2: tough.
0: Easy, hard. Yeah, there's nothing wrong with that.
2: And then, you know, it's like.
0: Sure.
2: Some guessing game.
0: All right, Steve-O, here we go. Good luck.
1: Thanks.
2: In which decade was the first Super Bowl played?
1: I will say the 70s.
2: Which came first, the Big Mac or the McNugget?
1: Big Mac.
2: Who was the first winner of American Idol?
1: Kelly Clarkson.
2: Who was the first president to actually live in the White House?
1: I'll say like Lincoln. I think that's right. That might be too long. I'll say Lincoln.
2: Who was Brad Pitt's first wife?
1: Angelina Jolie?
2: What was Taylor Swift's first country song?
1: Tim McGraw?
2: And closest wins on this one. What year did the first iPhone come out?
1: 2008.
0: All right.
2: I was just going to tell you, he didn't get to that question, so.
0: Wouldn't have mattered.
2: I didn't want to say.
0: Right.
2: Anything you guess is going to be right, but you did a good job guessing, anyways.
1: Thanks.
2: Good boy.
1: That would have put too much pressure on me, though, too.
0: Yeah, because anybody.
2: I thought maybe this one was. Fairly easy,
0: but
2: I guess I was wrong. In which decade was the first Super Bowl played?
0: I mean, everybody said the 70s. I mean, it had to be the 60s.
2: Well, Jeff said the 50s.
0: Yeah, he said 50s.
2: And the 70s.
0: I know, that was funny.
2: But he forgot the 60s, which is the correct answer.
0: Oh, dang it. All around it, but no points.
2: Well, what Super Bowl is this going to be? Super Bowl
0: 51?
3: 61, yeah. We
0: 61?
3: Won the 50th last year.
0: Yeah.
2: All right. Well, which came first, the Big Mac or the McNugget?
0: Everybody said Big Mac.
2: That's right. Everybody nice. Is correct.
1: Nice.
2: Who was the first
0: which
2: winner?
0: Which came first, the Mac or the egg? I mean, it's a chicken. You know what I'm saying?
1: Yeah, I know what you're
2: yeah.
1: saying.
0: One to one.
2: Who was the first winner of American Idol?
0: Oh, yeah. Jeff couldn't get that one. Steve-O got it. Kelly Clarkson.
2: Well done, Steve. This one's either one of those dumb facts you remember or you just don't know.
0: Right.
2: And you guys just didn't know. And
0: right.
2: I wouldn't have known it either.
0: And they're on opposite ends of the spectrum.
2: Yes. Who was the first president to live in the White House?
0: Steve said Carter. Little late.
2: Yeah.
0: Or no. Jeff said Carter.
2: He did.
0: Little late. Steve said Lincoln. Little early.
2: Little early.
0: Yeah.
2: Jay, do you know?
0: I do not.
2: John Adams.
0: Okay, yeah, that one doesn't stick with me. I don't know
2: yeah,
0: why.
2: Yeah, it's kind of one of those weird, I'm going to try to remember it now, but it's like, oh, I don't think I've ever heard that or knew that.
0: No.
2: Who was Brad Pitt's first wife?
0: Well, I mean, Angelina Jolie was Steve's guess, and Jeff passed. I mean, it's got to be Jen, doesn't it?
2: Jennifer Aniston, yeah. Jay, you know, and now they're, you know, they're not married, but they're friends.
0: By the way, Lincoln after John Adams. So you were also too late, Steve. Just
2: wait, wait, wait. Lincoln was
1: 16.
2: Well, I know that part.
0: He seemed, which seems young for
2: so
0: a president.
2: God dang it. What year did John Adams live in the White House?
0: Like 60 years before that.
2: Dang.
0: Yeah.
2: Okay, that's impressive. I did not know that. Yes, Jennifer Aniston was Brad Pitt's first wife, and then he went with Angelina Jolie.
0: Mm-hmm.
2: Now he just doesn't get married to anyone.
0: I think that's correct, yeah.
2: He just dates them.
0: Mm-hmm.
2: Taylor Swift's first country song, Tim McGraw.
0: Good job, Steve-O.
2: Oh, it's a good one.
0: Yeah, thanks. Jeff didn't get to any more questions, so yeah, good work there. 3-1.
2: Closest wins. What year did the first iPhone come out? You said 2008,
0: man,
2: Steve.
0: Man, that was so close.
1: Is it earlier than that? Is it like 6 or 7?
2: Yeah, nine? And you know what's weird is that I would want to make
0: seven.
2: It. I would make it.
0: Sorry.
2: I would want to make it. I do the math. I go, it's 18. So the new iPhone 18 is coming out in 2026. So you take 18.
0: Well, if the game was like 4 minutes long, you could have got that.
1: Yeah.
2: Well,
1: was it John
2: no,
1: Adams?
2: I mean, that's how I always try.
0: John
2: to,
0: Adams, yes.
2: That's how I try to think of it. And I think I would be able to do that math fast
0: fairly
2: enough
0: fast,
2: to say
0: yeah.
2: 2008. But it was actually 2007.
0: Okay. Unfortunately, he got you this time, Jeff. Sorry about that.
2: The wimp is strong today.
0: Yeah, he is. But you know what? Pick a number because you or somebody else can call up and win themselves a Port of Subs medium combo. So what number would you like it to be?
3: Let's go 9.
0: 9 it is.
1: Nice.
0: Good luck. Are you going to watch the game tonight?
3: No, I'm going to Bend for Zach Top tonight, or tomorrow, I guess, but heading there tonight.
0: Okay, wow. All right, well, enjoy. Hey, would you shoot us a message and let us know how the concert was?
3: Yes, sir.
0: Appreciate that. All right, buddy, drive safe. See you, man.
3: We'll talk to you.
0: Bye-bye. Right. What, Kevin?
2: You going to at least listen to it on the radio?
0: He's going to be at a concert. I don't know how you listen to the radio.
2: I thought
0: while
2: he said he was
0: concert.
2: Going to the concert tomorrow.
0: I mean, maybe he did. I thought he said he's going tonight, but what do I know? I don't know why he going to the concert tomorrow would mean. Can't go. Anyway, Port of Subs.
2: He's driving to Bend today.
0: A Port of Subs for caller number 9, 509-441-0999999 Coyote Country. You like that one, Steve?
1: Yeah, that was nice.
0: It's just for you.

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0: Kevin James.
17: If it keeps reminding you, it does not help me. You know, it's not like I go, oh, well, gee, I should be really aware of it. I already know.
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17: Make it great, Kevin.
18: Stat of the day, Jay. I'm looking through it right now. Your son's wedding is this weekend.
17: Mm-hmm.
18: And I'm looking through to see how many country songs they might have on their list.
17: Oh, because they pick all? I mean, how many songs do you pick
18: well,
17: usually?
18: They,

0: Pick all. I mean, how many songs do you pick?
1: Well, they can pick as many as they'd like.
0: Oh, wow. Okay.
1: Or, like, I just say, you know, you can pick.
0: Like, have you had people pick, like, 200 or something?
1: Oh, no. Goodness, no. For the cocktail hour, they get up to 30.
0: Okay.
1: For dinner, they get up to 60,
0: mm-hmm.
1: with the understanding that they may not all get played.
0: Right, sure.
1: And then for the dancing part, they, you know, the open dancing.
0: Yep.
1: They,
0: besides the special dances, yeah.
1: Can do, yeah, 35.
0: Mm.
1: Ooh.
0: I mean, that's still 125 songs.
1: It is, if you were to do all
0: of them. If you did
1: those.
0: All of them, yeah.
1: Yeah. And but they've got, like, I'm assuming I'll just make the rest of the playlist for these, because, like, they're cocktail hour, Jay.
0: Mm-hmm.
1: Great time to play some country music, maybe, right?
0: I mean, I don't know if I'm supposed to know any of this, so just don't get too specific.
1: Oh no, I don't think that
0: it's a super big secret or something. You're
1: well,
0: saying?
1: Well, I would say I don't imagine so.
0: Uh huh. Yeah.
1: But
0: none of the important ones. Let's just say it that way.
1: Of the six songs they picked.
0: Oh, for the, what is this, for dinner? Cocktail
1: hour?
0: For
1: cocktail hour.
0: Okay.
1: Not a one of them is country, Jay.
0: Ah, that's depressing.
1: Obviously, you're really.
0: It's bad parenting.
1: How about the entrance, the grand entrance? No, not country.
0: It's bad parenting. I would get new parents. I would start with new parents is what I think I would do.
1: All right, here we go. Dinner. Here's your shot. They've got 20 songs picked for dinner so far.
0: You know what you should do? Have you had your meeting yet with them? The final meeting?
1: No. Tomorrow.
0: Tomorrow,
1: I guess.
0: Okay. So yeah. You should say, hey, I mean, like, just for funsies, this is a fun joke to play on couples who have nothing to do in the week leading up to their wedding.
1: Hey, I'm all in on this.
0: I'm going to need probably 60 more songs to play, if you don't mind. If I could get them by, like, noon tomorrow. Huh? All right. Maybe not.
2: That'd be fun.
0: Yeah, stop helping, Jay. Okay, I will. Thank you. Goodbye.
2: That's how you get out of it. Yeah.
1: Listen to this. While you're eating your dinner.
0: Yeah?
1: Of the 20 songs.
0: Come on, man. Let's go. Let's go, country music.
1: 9.
0: Let's go.
1: 10.
0: Let's go.
1: 11.
0: What?
1: 12.
0: Oh.
1: 13.
0: Nothing says country 14, music like eating dinner.
1: 15.
0: Let's go.
1: 16.
0: Whoa.
1: 17, 18, 19, 20 songs in a row of country and Western music.
0: Heavy on the Western.
1: Okay, you know what? Maybe these
2: light
1: kids
2: on the country.
1: Yeah. Aren't too bad after all,
0: That's
1: Jay.
0: Good parenting.
1: Maybe your parenting has led them down the road of
2: keep
1: country
2: the parents.
1: Music.
2: Keep the parents.
0: Hey, A-plus parents. Way
2: to
0: go.
2: Yeah. Let them stay.
1: And I wouldn't tell you, like, the first dance song. You may already know
0: I do not know any of it.
1: Okay.
0: No, I've...
1: And the father... And father-daughter dance.
0: Right, yeah, I don't know.
1: Mother-son. Mm-hmm. I'm not telling you any of those.
0: Yeah.
1: We don't ruin surprises.
0: No,
1: like
0: absolutely not. I think my wife knows the song for her dance with Will, but I think
1: she does. I think she told me that.
0: Yeah. I think pretty sure that was.
1: Now we get to dancing. This
0: can't
1: is
0: wait
1: the
0: to
1: part,
0: watch her cry. It's gonna be so great.
1: This is the part where you're not probably gonna like it.
0: Oh boy.
1: Yeah, my Chris Brown, No Hands by Waka Flocka Flame.
0: Language.
1: David Guetta. Oh, yeah. Where them girls at? Girls at? Some Jason Derulo. I know you like him.
2: Ooh, Jason Derulo.
0: Huh?
2: That's his thing, man.
0: Okay.
2: You know,
1: they have a song, you know, I haven't played for a while that I really enjoy. Tonight, Tonight by Hot Shell Ray.
0: Oh, yeah, man.
1: Oh, and then, okay, see here, Jay, this is why. They have a Spotify... Or, excuse me, an Apple playlist.
0: Okay.
1: That has a bunch of other songs on it. So.
0: Oh, you're good to go.
1: Yeah. Oh, heck yeah. And I mean, you know, I just want to make sure I get one in there for you.
0: Oh, for me? Oh, yeah. It's not my deal, though, so I don't care.
1: No, but I mean, I want to make sure you get one.
0: Okay. Well, you have one in mind?
1: Yeah, probably, like, right in the middle of all the dancing when everybody's having a blast.
0: Yes.
1: I'll say, all right, and this one is

0: or the father of the groom.
1: Uh-huh.
0: And then I'll hit it. Bette Midler, Wind Beneath My Wing.
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3: 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Why that song?
1: Hey.
0: Well, because he knows it, I bet.
1: Real vibe killer. Yeah.

0: Seahawks Niners tickets just by being a VIP. 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
1: 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Guys, have you seen any movie trailers that you want to go see where you're like, man, I really want to see, you know, whatever's coming up, Avengers Doomsday, or have you seen any movie trailers at all that you've kind of piqued your interest a little bit?
2: I'm trying to think.
1: In the theater only, because I don't know.
2: Yeah.
1: I don't have, well, I mean, I guess I have seen some of the streaming ones, but.
2: I don't think I have one right now. I remember there's something coming out this Christmas that I'm, or Thanksgiving, that I'm interested in. I just don't remember what it is.
1: Is that the Avengers one? Because that's Christmas, I think.
2: I'm interested in that, and I will probably see it, but that is definitely not the one I was thinking of. It was more of a...
1: Who's in it?
2: Is there a sequel?
9: I got one that it might be what I'm thinking in.
1: Okay.
9: Is yours as well. And that is the Meet the Parents sequel, or quadruple,
1: which,
9: or whatever.
1: Which one is it? Do we know?
9: Which one? I think it's the third, fourth?
1: So it is Meet the Parents?
9: No, it's... gosh, what is it now?
1: Let me see.
2: Something. Well, there was Meet the Parents.
1: It's Falker in Law.
9: Yeah, that's okay. The one.
1: Yeah, and that's Thanksgiving.
9: Yep. So is it that?
1: Kevin, is that the one you're thinking of?
2: That was not the one I was thinking of. Again, a movie I would probably enjoy.
1: And watching. It looks like they got everybody back. I mean, Ben Stiller, Robert De Niro, mm-hmm. Owen Wilson, they're all back. So.
9: And Ariana Grande's in it.
1: Oh, okay. Okay. Is that why you want to go?
9: Okay.
1: Is that it?
9: Yeah, sure. Okay. I mean, part of the...
2: Yeah, sure.
9: I just like the series.
1: Sure. I mean, it looks... I mean, I would imagine it's going to be funny.
9: I hope so.
1: Yeah.
9: Otherwise, I'm writing a letter to someone.
1: Okay. There's a Brad Pitt movie coming out about him and a dog.
2: What?
1: Yeah, it's like he's... what is the name of the movie? Beast something? Heart of the Beast.
2: Heart of the Beast?
1: Yeah. And it's just, I've seen the trailer, and then I heard a little bit of a behind-the-scenes interview with Brad Pitt in it. It's like a special forces guy with his combat dog. And then they get, like, lost in the wilderness or something, and they have to, one more fight. You know, it's kind of one of those deals.
2: Okay.
1: And so Brad Pitt.
2: I like that.
1: Doing the, where he was... You know, he goes like, I like dogs, but I'm not really a dog person. So he's like, I don't really like getting my face licked, but boy, I had to change that. So he basically was like, this is obviously an extremely well-trained dog.
2: Yeah.
1: So he was saying how he kind of had to learn, the trainer had to train him first so that he could get the dog absolutely. To do what to do. You know, yeah. So he's like, he was basically training me the entire time, but, you know, nonstop with the dog. All during the filming.
9: That's interesting.
1: Yeah, it looks really cool, actually. And that's coming out September 25th, so you don't have to wait long.
2: Okay.
1: Yeah, Heart of the Beast. Looks great.
2: I do. I like the concept of it.
1: Brad Pitt still looks really cool, by the way.
2: For sure. Yeah, he can pull it off.
1: Yeah, I mean.
2: He sure can.
1: Yeah.
2: Interesting that he doesn't like dogs, really.
1: I mean, he didn't say he didn't like them. He just said he wasn't a dog person. I imagine that means he didn't have a dog.
2: True.
1: You know what I mean? I mean, you can like them, but
2: you're not like that police officer yesterday that we heard that was, you know, baby talk. I mean,
1: you
2: little dog, come here, little dog.
1: Right.
2: Oh, are you biting me?
1: Oh, are you can't wrestle me. Oh, you're a good dog. Oh, you want to play? Oh, you're a good doggy.
2: I was just looking
1: through. That guy was a dog dude.
2: I was just looking through some of the movies to see if any of them will, you know, like, click in my brain that, oh, that was the one.
1: That was the one, yeah, that's it.
2: But then I see this, The Passion of the Christ, coming out this weekend, and I'm like, what?
1: They're re-releasing it or something?
2: It's a re-release.
1: Yeah, okay.
2: Yeah, I'm like, I don't know that there's a sequel to that one, guys.
1: Yeah, I don't think there would be.
2: Kind of covered it.
1: Yeah. So they're just re-releasing it to theaters?
2: I guess,
1: oh,
2: yeah.
1: Okay, wow. All right.
2: I do like it when they do that with certain films, you know, they're like, oh, we never did see that in the theater. Let's go watch it.
1: Are you up to date on all your series that you're watching right now?
2: Yeah, I'm...
1: What are all the ones you're watching?
2: Honestly, not... no, I guess I'm not, because Ted Lasso came out last night.
1: And you got football now, so now it throws everything into a weird sort of...
2: It does.
1: You know, oh, gosh, I'm not going to catch up on Ted Lasso for a week because I've got... blank, you know.
2: Now,
1: oh,
2: Jay,
1: and football.
2: What's funny is, remember how I told you that I was kind of struggling with Ted Lasso, like mm-hmm. not liking it as much?
1: Yep.
2: And I said, I don't know, maybe it's because that it's on the same night as the Seahawks on Hard Knocks.
1: Right. And so then, wait, was it last night it came out, or is it tonight?
2: Last night it came out.
1: Oh, okay. All right.
2: Yeah. And so I, Hard Knocks is done.
1: Right.
2: So there was no Hard Knocks last night. And so all of a sudden I'm like, oh, yeah, I want to watch Ted Lasso. And so instantly my excitement had improved for it.
1: Sure.
2: Just because I didn't have the other show.
1: That's fair because, you know, a lot of times your attitude going in determines your attitude coming out.
2: Absolutely. And then,
1: write that down, Steve. Put it on a shirt or something.
9: Sniff fruit.
2: Yeah, and then I was like, I don't know, and I ended up...
9: I don't know.
2: What?
1: Yeah, I'm so far behind. I've got like two episodes, I think, of Ted Lasso to do. I've got a couple episodes of Lioness to do. I've got the entire season of Reacher to catch up on. We will have, at some point, it'll be a crappy day with nothing to do at our house, and we'll start binging stuff. But
2: I'm going to say after this wedding...
1: Yeah,
2: it's
1: it'll slow
2: probably going to slow down life a little bit.
1: Well, if it speeds up, that's not going to be good.
2: That's not good at all. No, that is bad.
1: So, yeah, so looking forward to just catching up on things. Steve, what series are you watching that you're not up on or that you are up on? What series are you watching?
9: Tires is probably the one that I'm getting there, but still in the process.
1: And at what? Because you just started from the very beginning of season one?
9: Mm-hmm.
1: And how many seasons are there now?
9: Three.
1: Oh, yeah. But they're 30 minutes.
2: It's a quick one to do.
9: Yeah, I'm making my way through it.
2: Where are you at? Season three?
9: I am, yep.
1: Do you watch, how many episodes do you watch at a time? Because it's a comedy, so it's easy to binge watch it. It's, what, 25 minutes or something, so it's probably easy.
9: It really depends for me.
1: Have you ever just watched one and said, no, that was enough today?
9: I think I've done that once.
1: Wow. Oh, wow. Hopefully you had to go somewhere because I was going to say that's...
2: I couldn't do it.
1: No, I couldn't either. I would be like... I feel like if I didn't watch at least like three or four, I wouldn't even start.
9: And but I will also say that I watched, I think, one entire season. Did I watch season two just straight?
2: I feel like you did because you were pretty... I was like impressed that you were season three.
1: 5 hours or something for one season? Well, I'm assuming there's 10 episodes?
9: Yes.
2: Yeah.
1: Okay.
9: I think it was the entire second season. If not one day, it was between 2 days.
1: Man, normally on a rainy holiday weekend like we had last weekend, I could watch three seasons in the weekend. Yeah, I could easily watch 30-minute episodes in a three-day weekend.
9: Is that mathematically possible? I guess it must be, huh?
2: Well, yeah. The Big 99.9.
1: Are you struggling with math?
9: Well, I mean, you got to take breaks, right?
1: I mean, it's...
9: Think of your eyes, Jay.

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12: I'm KXLY meteorologist Matt Gray. A cool, clear start to our day with rapid warming as we go through the afternoon with highs in the upper 70s to right around 80 degrees. We'll stay sunny throughout the day. Start to cloud up a little bit tonight. We'll keep our lows only in the 50s. Looking for mostly cloudy skies and gusty winds tomorrow with temperatures still in the upper 70s.
0: 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Jay Daniels.
13: Is this weird? So I'll make like one of those, you know, full-on pizzas. And I'll eat it, you know, straight up.
14: You don't cut your pizza into slices? You just eat it like a cookie?
13: Yeah, you could say that.
14: Wow.
13: Even I haven't heard of such a thing.
0: Kevin James.
14: I have never heard that before.
13: No, really? No. I can't believe, I was talking to Logan in promotions about this a while back, and he was shocked by it.
14: Throw that on and tell you then.
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14: All right, round two. Steve, what do you have?
13: Okay, I need to ask about this. So, over the weekend, my long weekend, I made a visit to the casino, maybe several.
14: Mm-hmm.
13: And
17: several visits or several casinos?
13: Two things can be true at the same time.
14: All right.
13: Anyway, I was playing my game, maybe not doing so well, and all of a sudden I hear a scream. It's the guy next to me.
14: He recognized you.
16: It's producer Steve! Oh my gosh, I love him! Oh, Steve for the radio, Steve! Oh!
13: No.
14: Oh.
13: It was not that.
14: Mm.
13: He won.
14: Like, okay, fair.
13: Like $8,000.
14: Oh, that's worth screaming about.
13: Yeah. On one spin. And so I was like, whoa, that's crazy. So I turn to him. He's with like three other people. And we make eye contact. And I go, that's awesome. Nothing. Just nothing. Mm. No response.
14: Mm-hmm.
13: Okay. And then I'm just kind of, you know, like, oh, wow, that's really cool. Whatever, whatever. So he's still excited. He calls his girlfriend or wife and,
14: sure,
13: you know, daughter or something. I hear their little FaceTime. She says she wants all the money, all that stuff.
14: Of course, yeah.
13: And
14: funny joke.
13: And then they hang
14: or
13: up.
14: Not.
13: And then he's talking to his buddies and whatever. And then there's a silence, and I go, "That's awesome, man! Congratulations."
14: Oh, you nothing. Oh, you double dipped.
13: Yeah, yeah.
14: You went back in again.
13: Yeah, I didn't.
14: The water was super cold the first time, but you're like, "No, maybe it warmed up. I'll jump in now."
13: That's right. Too much. One thing, and also kind of rude on this guy's part, right?
14: I mean, going back for a second round, I think was a mistake on your part.
13: Well, I thought maybe there was a possibility that he didn't hear me.
14: Yeah, but it's okay. You just leave it. Yeah, even if he didn't hear you, you just leave it. Okay. If he shut you down the first time that hard, you just go, whatever, dude.
13: All right. And I guess it's the possibility that he was thinking that I wanted some of his money.
14: Of course
13: something.
14: He thought that. That's exactly
17: yeah,
14: what he thought.
17: Yeah, but that's not.
14: I mean, he should say thank you.
13: That's what that's all I wanted, Jay.
14: Yeah.
13: I just wanted to thank you.
14: You wouldn't go back a second time, though, would you, Kevin? You would. You wouldn't dip back into the congratulatory. Well, no, hey, man, I said congratulations.
17: I don't.
13: I didn't say it like that.
14: That would be great. Hey, did you not hear what I said? I said, that's cool. Congratulations. How about $1,000?
17: Now, here's the thing, Jay.
13: I was just excited for the guy.
14: I understand.
17: I will not usually say much unless it's somebody that I've already said something to.
14: Fair.
17: Or I'll just look over and go, there you go.
14: Is like, this like an unwritten baseball rule
17: type thing? I don't know. For me, it kind of is. Like, because here's the deal. You don't know his story.
14: Correct.
17: That $8,000, but he seems so legitimately excited. That's what I would have said something like, well, there you go. That'll work.
14: Yeah.
17: Something like that.
14: Yeah.
17: That'll be that.
14: And then just that's enough.
17: If he doesn't say anything, I'm not saying anything else back.
14: Fair.
17: But yeah, sometimes, you know, like somebody will win $2,500. And if you're like, oh man, that's awesome. Congratulations. And they're like, I'm still down $2,500.
14: Right.
17: They don't say it, but they sure could be.
14: Sure.
17: And so I just always am like, you know what? Yeah, I'm not gonna say much about it.
14: Sure.
17: Other than like, oh, there you go.
14: Yours was out of genuine joy for the person, Steve. So I don't think there's anything to be held against you for that.
13: Yeah,
17: no,
13: and he was excited.
17: Steve,
13: too.
17: I will tell you, I have done it numerous times where somebody is next to me when I've won a good sized jackpot, mm-hmm. and if they're excited and they're cool
14: uh-oh.
17: About it,
14: uh huh. You give them money.
17: I give them money when I get paid.
13: Sure, but that's
17: like, you know, $300 or whatever. But one lady just started bawling and was like, "Oh my god, I can't believe it!"
14: Bought another friend.
13: Yeah. Well, that wasn't the reason why I was doing it though. And
17: no,
13: I
17: know. But if you're cool and you're celebrating and you're being a good sport about it, there's a chance I would give you money. Now there's a chance I would look at you and go,
13: "Hey man, I'm cool.
14: You're positive, Pete."
13: Yeah, I was like, "Hey, congratulations."
14: And the whole time he's got his hand out like, "Huh?"
17: But what is bad about you, Steve, is then you then blame that man.
14: We're not saying anything.
13: Well, I thought
17: no,
13: it was kind of rude.
17: He's like, "Yeah, he was kind of rude, whatever." But I mean, I was going to quit and go home, but I didn't because I was kind of mad at that guy.
14: Uh-huh.
17: And I mean, he had just won $8,000, so I'm probably going to win next.
13: Oh, yeah, I did think
17: that. Next thing you know, you lose all your money, and then you're like, God, that guy.
14: It's all his fault.
17: If it wasn't for that guy.
14: Yeah, that's right. That's exactly what he's doing. He's blaming that guy.
13: Yeah, because bad mojo, man.
14: Uh-huh. And or just bad decision-making on you.
13: Well, maybe. That's besides the point.
14: of course, he had
17: a story one time where he told me about there's this berry game where the berries are notorious, I think, for getting very large
14: and looking like they're going to burst and go to
17: the bonus. And they never do sometimes.
14: Yeah,
17: like if you get
14: one of those games, whatever it has to be, a balloon, whatever it is.
17: Perceived progression or whatever you want
14: to. Yep.
17: You can't. Sometimes it's right and it works, but boy, I don't know. Not usually. And Steve was like, yeah, I was doing good. And then this guy was just standing there and he kept telling me, oh man, yeah, those are close.
14: Any minute.
17: And I'm like, the guy's not even playing? No, he's just standing there watching because he knows they're going to pop.
14: Mm-hmm.
17: So I just kept getting excited and spinning more and spinning more and spinning more. And then all my money was gone and they never popped. And I was like, God dang it, that guy just made me lose all that money.
13: Yeah, he's also on the list. I bet you those guys are hanging out together.
14: They're probably buddies.
13: Yeah, bunch of jerks.
14: Yeah. Like,
13: I wondered if this was a thank you.
17: You could just stop.
14: Yeah, you could do that too.
13: I was almost going to hit it. It was almost going to pop.
14: Couldn't you just turn around and say, excuse me, but you're kind of bugging me. Could you get out of my face?
13: Oh, that's an idea.

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0: 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Jay Daniels.
1: And by the way, where's Connie? Anytime we met someone named Connie, I felt terrible because we all just would jump in with that.
0: Kevin James.
14: By the way, where's Connie?
1: Give me a hey, by the way, where's Connie?
14: Oh, sorry.
1: If you don't mind.
14: Hey, by the way, where's Connie? Not bad?
1: Not bad, actually.
15: No, it's not that bad.
14: Okay.
1: It's not that bad.
15: For your first try.
1: Right.
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16: It's Jay and Kevin, clip of the day.
1: Hey! What do we have, Kev?
15: Well, it starts tonight, the NFL season. Who will be crowned champion at the end of it all? We'll have to wait and see. Tonight, the Seattle Seahawks will be crowned champions as they, I believe, hang the banner from the rafters that said they won the Super Bowl. And some of those festivities, who? Oh, Soundgarden, I think, is doing the halftime show.
1: Tonight?
15: Yeah.
1: Okay.
15: So, I mean, it's, you know, it's opening night, which is already a big deal. And then you get the, you know, Super Bowl champs at their home field. A lot of fun stuff. But what happens is we start to realize that those who love football are going to spend a lot of time watching football.
1: Right.
15: This is a man who is just ready for it. He's watching some college football, just trying to wait for the NFL season. And his wife, as he's watching TV, wants to just ask him a couple questions.
1: Uh-oh.
15: Get in a conversation, and he just... That's all he gave her. And then the rest of it was him listening. And then let's listen to their conversation.
17: Man, these gas prices are just getting way out of control.
18: Oh my gosh, I know. It's actually insane.
17: I just can't wait until it's like $1 a gallon again.
18: $1 a gallon again? Honey, that is some really big optimism. That gas is never going back down to $1 again. We can't even get to under $3.
17: Man, it was around $1 30 years ago.
18: 30 years ago?
17: So you think just because it happened 30 years ago that it can't happen again?
18: That's typically how it works when it comes to life and stuff like that.
17: You should keep that same energy with the Cowboys then, Mr. Oh. It's our year for the last 30 years.
1: Oh,
15: throws the remote.
1: Oh,
15: covers his
1: face
15: with his hand. It is like,
1: that was a good one.
15: Oh gosh, she just
1: gotcha.
15: Hook, line, and sinker.
1: That's usually how it goes.
15: And he was just
1: thinking, in life.
15: Yeah, how dumb is my wife? It's not
1: gonna be $1 a gallon. That's some unbelievable optimism, babe.
15: Yeah, 30 years. It can't happen again. Then why do you think every year is your year with the Cowboys?
1: Oh, my gosh, that's so great. I'm going to use that with my wife for the Huskers.
15: Oh, there you go. Yeah.
1: Yeah. I mean, this is the one, though. This is the year.
15: I know. Gosh, it's always
1: going to be the year.
14: Oh, well, it could be.
1: Yeah, right.
15: You're right, Steve. It could be.
14: Mm-hmm.
1: I mean, that's what fills the stadium.
15: Hope.
1: Yeah. I mean, you want it to be.
15: The could-bees.
14: The could-bees. That'd be a great name.
1: I mean, the best part for this guy, you're not alone. There's millions and millions of not just Cowboy fans, but football fans, fans of any sports team that thinks that every single year, and maybe has never won. So at least you can, you know, rely on the fact that, hey, well, we were good once.
15: Right.
1: But we're not as good. We're good once. What would the line be? Not as good as I ever was. I mean, you're like, I'm good once, but it was 30 years ago, unfortunately.
15: I'm not as good as I used to be.
1: Yeah.
15: But I was good once, but I never will be.
1: Yeah, I mean, you just take Toby's line and you mess it up and switch it around. Yeah, that was a great lead-in by her.
14: It really was. The setup was
1: incredible. I didn't
14: see
1: that one coming, because, of course, I didn't know he was a Cowboys fan either, but I don't think it would have mattered.
15: It was just one of those where it was like she just had him, and then she let it rip, man.

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7: Gosh, why can't I think of his name? Zac Efron.
3: Oh, okay.
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12: Final thoughts.
3: By the way, a lot of Seahawks talk. 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It's free. And then you can enter to win some Seahawks tickets.
7: Oh, really?
3: Yeah. Huh? Ooh. Against the Niners, by the way.
7: Oh, we know the game. It's against the Niners.
3: Yeah.
7: Well, that's about as good as it gets.
3: Yeah. So, yeah, your chance to win those. Mm. Just become a VIP. 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Steve?
12: Yes, sir. So, yesterday, I went and got myself a little haircut.
3: Yeah, you did. Looks great.
7: Yeah.
3: Well done.
7: Very nice.
12: Thank you.
3: Then,
12: thank you.
3: Nice.
12: Appreciate it. Mm-hmm. And I went to a new place. It was one of those spots where they offer, like, the washing of the hair and the towel, the hot towel.
3: Oh, man.
7: Oh, yeah.
3: Pretty big deal, aren't you?
12: Mm-hmm. Mm-hmm. And I have to say, is there anything better than a hot towel on your face? It's pretty awesome.
7: I can think of a couple. But
3: yeah, I mean, yeah. I understand what you're saying, though. I don't think I've ever had that.
7: Oh, yeah. It does feel nice.
3: Did they shave you then, Steve, after that? Because isn't that how that whole thing actually started way back in the day?
7: They would
3: soften your skin and soften your whiskers, and then they would...
12: I think that was offered, but I declined.
3: Yeah.
12: Or I just said, you know, I just want my...
3: I'm growing my facial hair out, bro.
12: Yeah, that's true.
3: Something like that.
7: Okay, mm-hmm. So what else... I'm trying to judge where you went by what else they did. What was next?
12: Well, that was it.
7: Was there any massage part?
12: No. Should have there been?
7: Well, the one place I was thinking of that does that has like the little handheld massagers.
12: I've been to those before, but no, it wasn't there.
7: And they're really not. I mean, they work really good.
3: Are you going to go back, Steve?
12: I might. The lady was super nice.
3: Oh, there you go.
12: And I do like a hot towel.
3: There you go.
7: Hot towel, yeah. There's nothing wrong with that.
3: All right.
12: It was great.
3: It'd be weird tomorrow when I walk in, like, you know, just before the 8 o'clock news and throw a hot towel on Steve's face.
12: Well, don't throw it at me.
3: It's like, hey, man, here you go. Whack.
7: Did they offer you water when you got there?
12: No.
3: All right.
12: Maybe they were supposed to do that and they didn't.
3: No. Kevin is slowly diminishing your excitement.
12: Although I was the first, well, this will be surprising to you. I was the first one to be there.
3: Oh my gosh! So you were the first appointment when they opened, and how long were you sitting in the parking lot?
12: Well, I did go to the ATM.
3: Not what I asked.
12: Just maybe 10 minutes.
7: You went to the ATM because they only take cash.
3: Maybe you wanted a tip in cash.
12: No, to get ready for my adventure later in the day.
3: Wow. You planned. This guy's not messing around. He went to the ATM before his haircut, so then he could then go straight to the casino and lose his money.
7: Yeah, now.
12: Well, I wasn't planning.
7: He originally would get his haircut in Airway Heights.
3: Mm-hmm.
7: And then that would be what he'd say, well, I gotta get a haircut. And since I'm out here, I should probably.
3: Yeah.
7: And I'm like, okay.
12: Yeah, well, I did get my haircut in Airway Heights.
7: This was Airway.
12: Yeah.
7: Oh. I have no idea where you went then.
3: All right, Kevin, final thought.
7: Final thought, Seattle Seahawks tonight. I'm very excited for it. Really, really, really. I'm pretty confident about this team being decent, you know, being good. So I hope it is. But tonight I was trying to figure out if they have leaked who is raising the 12th man flag.
3: Oh, wow. That's
7: always a big
3: question.
7: Deal. They always keep it secret, you know, right up until kickoff. And then, there comes the person. You know, and the Seahawks have a new owner whose name I will probably never learn how to say very well.
3: Okay.
7: I just, Vinod Khosla?
3: Okay.
7: I don't know. But he publicly suggested, and I was thinking, he's going to say, well, I just paid $9 billion.
3: Yeah.
7: I think I could raise the flag, maybe.
3: Right.
7: Instead, he suggested that outgoing owner, Jody Allen, should have the honor for tonight's game.
3: Oh, what? That's better than taking it yourself, I'd say.
7: Yes. Well, I was like, okay, well.
3: And are they going to do it?
7: I don't know. Mm. They keep it under wraps until tonight.
3: Okay, even that one they're going to keep under wraps.
7: Yep.
3: I guess it won't matter because, you know, whoever it is going to get the same

0: They keep it under wraps until tonight.
1: Okay, even that one they're going to keep under wraps. Yep. I guess it won't matter because, you know, whoever it is going to get the same publicity as if they released it, probably. Yeah, you know, it's just still, I think it's a good idea. Don't tell anybody until it's time.
0: It's kind of fun.
1: Yeah, I like it.
0: It's very fun to guess.
1: Sure, why not?
0: Who it is, as Seahawk fans.
1: I mean, people are going to be watching the game anyway. It's not like, oh, now I'm going to tune in.
2: Well, right. What if it's Chris Pratt, though?
1: I wasn't going to, but now that it's Chris Pratt, I'm for sure going to do it. No, nobody does that.
0: Thoughts. Also, national anthem tonight.
1: Mm-hmm.
0: Pearl Jam guitarist and former flag raiser.
1: Oh, man, yeah.
0: Mike McCready. McCready. I'm not sure how you say his name.
1: Can't wait.
2: That's cool.
0: Mm. I have a funny feeling, Jay. He's one of those guys that you think, oh, Pearl Jam's guitarist? He's doing the national anthem? But I have a hunch it might be really cool.
1: Well, sometimes when they just play, it is kind of cool.
0: Yeah, and I don't know if he's just playing, if he sings. I don't know what the deal is.
1: Oh, no, there's no way he's singing. I think he's just going to just jam like a pearl.
0: Okay.
1: I mean, I get it. It's a Seattle connection. I get the whole thing.
0: Oh, yeah. They're pretty heavy on trying to get the Seattle connection. But you know who else is from Seattle? And he could do one of my favorite things where you just play it and everybody sings along.
2: Chris Pratt?
0: Kenny G.
2: Oh.
1: Okay. Imagine the energy.
0: Jay, it would be insane. Like at Gonzaga games when Charlie Butts played.
1: I get it.
0: It's so good.
1: I don't know if that matches football energy.
0: It does. Okay. Because the whole crowd sings. Mm.
1: I will say that this is the... And I don't know if it's just because the wedding coming up over the weekend or all the things or what my problem is. This is the least excited for a football season I've ever been. I'm like, I'm not ready for it yet.
0: Well, that's fair.
1: I mean, usually I'd be locked in, like, okay, red zone, Sunday, going to be there. You know, I'll catch with the weekday games. And I don't think so. It might take me a minute.
2: Really? Maybe it is the distraction.
0: Oh, the wedding makes total sense, Jay.
1: Sure.
0: It's just like, I got too much going on to worry about football.
1: Right.
0: You know? But I can promise you, at some point, it's going to change.
1: Oh, for sure. Especially as, you know, the cools down and it slows down and I'm like locked in for a Sunday. Maybe the Vikings play overseas again where I can get up at 5 a.m. and watch a game that I don't care about.
2: The big one can hope.
1: But go Hawks tonight.

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1: What's up? It's producer Steve. 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
9: Let's just say that the curtain has come down on yet another miserable performance.
10: Okay, that's a show. We gotta go. On the way out, I got a couple of chances for you to win. We got Nate Smith tickets for you. Nate Smith is coming to the Spokane County Interstate Fair on Thursday the 17th. That's a week from tomorrow. Yes. We've got your tickets right now. 509-441-0999. That's a phone call. We'll give away a few pairs. Steve will grab a hold of those for you. Mm-hmm. And it's going to include fair admission and tickets to see Nate. That's going to be an incredible show a week from tomorrow, Spokane County Interstate Fair, okay? So that's that. And then if you'd like to qualify to have your rent or mortgage for 1 month paid up to $2,500, you can text us the word rent at 509-441-0999, and the 30th one through will get a qualification. Guys, that's it. Tomorrow, of course, Thursday, looking forward to it. Yeah, it's not Steve's day, but it'll still be great.
11: You know, and I would like I'd like to say that I know you have a lot to do at your house, mm-hmm. and some errands to run, I'm sure, to do as you get ready for the wedding and all of, you know, the family that is coming in and staying here in Spokane. It all starts tonight and then more tomorrow,
10: yeah,
11: which is awesome. 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
12: We are so glad you came.
11: Let me know and I'll call Steve.
12: Bye-bye. We are so glad you came. Bye-bye. Bye-bye.
13: Goodbye.
12: Bye-bye.
1: Yeah,
12: bye-bye.
1: Does someone need a couch bye-bye. To sleep on, a 32-inch TV you. To watch?
12: Okay, bye-bye now.
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0: Coyote Country and Blue Compass RV are happy to give you a chance to win your way in to see Nate Smith at the Spokane County Fair. 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
2: Hi, it's meteorologist Chris Brocker in the 4 News Now First Alert Weather Center. Hope you're enjoying a beautiful Wednesday evening. An overnight low tonight of 53 degrees. Thursday will be warm, a high of 78, but the clouds will be increasing with gusty winds in the late afternoon and evening. That's some cooler air coming in for Friday.
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2: 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Nate Smith here. I am coming to Spokane for the Spokane Interstate Fair. I don't know if you guys know this, but I was actually born in Spokane. Fairchild Air Force Base. My dad was in the Air Force. Crazy thing. Anyways, I'm coming back to you guys. It's going to be on the 17th of September, a couple days before my birthday, so we can have like a little early birthday bash fun. I can't wait to see you guys. Get your tickets. This is going to be a big one. It kind of feels like a hometown show to me, so I would love it if you guys could make it out. I love y'all.

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